All right, your Rare's back on that air again here. Come on another Wednesday here, hump day, hump night. And we're going to be around here as usual till there just ain't no more of it. So hang in there with us tonight, friends, because we got a whole bunch of music coming your way. And we got those dedications as usual. We're going to have a little fun tonight as usual. And we'll have some, I don't know what we have. We're just going to play it by ear. That's how you got to do it. And then we'll be having a whole lot of music. All those local vocals, Yessiree, Barbaree, all those local vocals, doo-wop sounds, group sounds, swamp sounds. We got soul sounds. We got all kinds of sounds. So if you want to hear all them sounds, hang around with us here at WWOZ 90.7 FM and WWOZ.org. O-R-G out there if you're listening online around the world out there. We know a lot of y'all. And we appreciate you taking the time to tune us in, too. Yes, indeed. 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

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Open Tuesday through Friday at 6 noon, Saturday and Sunday, close Monday. 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

patients was eliminated last year. This means that we must now raise an additional $400,000 annually to bridge this gap. 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With all of us working together, we will continue to thrive and guard the groove. Thank you.

that killer flow. Yes, indeed, man. I don't want to be out there on that killer flow. No sirree, bobberee. Al King with that one, friends, with that killing floor. Frankie Marshall, before that, with a very pretty song from my heart. And Mr. Freddie Fender, who remembers Freddie Fender? Everybody remembers Freddie Fender, I think, huh? I believe so. With that crazy baby, New Orleans' own. How about that? Local vocal time. George Jackson with that, uh-huh. Good rockin' Sam with Don't Let Your Daddy Slow Walk You Down, baby. Don't you let him do it, neither. And we started all off, friends, with that big Danny Oliver and singing about that Sapphire and Ramona and all them, the Kingfish, everybody, man, everybody out there.

Well, another Wednesday night hump night. We'll be humping here till there just ain't no more of it. When everybody knows what time that is. That's about around 9:59, 10 o'clock. All right, and then we got a whole bunch of dedications from last week. People caught up, and I got some songs pulled out for them that people asked for last week. And we have already our regular dedications that we only sent out to everybody out there that listens in and so forth and so on and calls up. And then we'll have all those swampers and with our local vocals. We'll have all that stuff. Soul music, we got it all here, man. All those obscurities and scarcities and rarities. Those unfamiliarities, the unknown, the unheard, and the unplayed. And we got them unusuals, too.

0: All right, let's see. That was that went out to our good friend out there in Bogalusa, Louisiana. Always listens in there. Big John Sandifer out there with an old Alonzo Stewart tune there. How about that, huh? Yes, indeed. With, let's see. I forgot the name of the song. How about that? I get the blues. I get the blues when it rains. Yes, indeed. All right, I got to take my memory pill here again. Yes, whatever. And before that, the one we sent out to Sweet Sue and Les, way up there in Elizabeth, Illinois, way up the river there. That they're listening online up there, of course. And we sent a little. They always like Aaron Neville. They love us. Sue loves Aaron Neville. So we sent out that little Aaron Neville there with How Could I Help But Love You. And let's see, before that, we had Chuck Wilder with I'll Love You So Much. Chris Kenner sent that out to a good friend out there in Kenner, out there, Sonny out there with that packing up. He's packing his bag and getting out of there. And let's see, we had Charles Mad Dog Sheffield there with that. Got your voodoo working on you. And I think we started it all off, but that was a long rock and roll session there. But with the champion himself, the Mr. Jack Dupree, with that shim, sham, shimmy. How about that? All right. Right here, WWOZ, 90.7 FM. That'd be left-hand side of your FM dial. If you're listening online, like we know a lot of you are out there, well, it's WWOZ.org, huh? And either one will get you to us. We'll be around here today, ain't no more. And we're going to be right back with a whole lot more music, a whole lot more oldies, friends, more and more oldies. Whole suitcase full of them on that alligator suitcase is just coughing them up here. And we got all kind of dedications going out there, too, to a bunch of people out there. So hang around, stick around, don't go nowhere.
1: I don't even know your name.
0: Sing it, baby.

Let's be going out to our good friend Dominic Massa out there tonight. There, Dominic Massa, Channel 4 Studios out there. There you go, Dominic. Oh, Harold Willis. I don't know this Chucky boy.

Yes, siree, Barbaree, got to cook up and fry them speckled trout. Well, we ain't got no speckled trout. We'll go for croakers or something like that. That was the Coasters version of that tune. Right? A few people did that tune. Saturday night fish fry. How about that? Everybody remembers them days. Huh? Actually, in New Orleans, it's really more like a Friday night fish fry because us Catholics down here, we couldn't eat no meat on Fridays. Still can't. And at least I don't think so. And the fish and seafood was the big thing for us. Actually, for us, Friday night would have been. But Saturday night will work, too. Yeah, Sunday night, Saturday afternoon will work with a fish fry. Yeah, what I'm talking about here. All right, let's see who's been entertaining us. How about that? That was the Coasters version of that one, friends, on the Saturday night fish fry. Rock 'em, sock 'em, leg shaking version at that, too. And Mr. Chucky Boy, Harold Chucky Boy Willis there with Love Me Cherry. And let's see, before that, who we hit? Oh, Big T Tyler with Sadie Green. We sent that out to our good friend and listener out there on the West Bank. He says the best bank, but we'll call it the West Bank. Best bank thing, we ain't going to touch that. No. Because the East Bankers might have a little something to say about that, so we ain't going to get involved in that. No, we're going to send that out. We sent that out to Big Al out there in Harvey, Louisiana. No longer with us, but always will be remembered. Mr. Benny Spellman with that Center Girl. B.B. King with Please Accept My Love. That's another, there's another version of that by, if the memory pill works, I want to say Jimmy Wilson or somebody like that. It was on Gold Band Records. I had to pull it out the alligator suitcase there. B.B. King had a good version here. And I want to let you know you tuned in to WWOZ 90.7 FM, the left-hand side of your transistor dial or your car radio. And if you're streaming along, or as I like to say, listing online. How about that, huh? LOL. Right here at OZ Radio. We got the red hair back on the air out there, hump night. And we'll be humping here today, 8 in a row. Next song, I'm going to send this out to the junk man out there, because he's fooling around with junk on Wednesday nights when he's listening to the old rare here on OZ. Always fooling around with that junk. So we're going to send this out to the junk man. You listening out there, junk man? We'll send this out to the junk man. He knows who he is out there.

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1: Let's send us out to Paul Arangel and Chuck out there. Robert, Louisiana, you out there tonight, Paul and Chuck?

That's all I'm going to send out to our good buddy and friend out there, the Shatter. The Shatter's always there. You can't see him, but you can sure hear him out there. All right, Shatter, here's something for you. I know you're going to like this too.

That was the Drifters, friend. With Warm Your Heart, right here at OZ Radio 90.7 FM. And if you're listening online out there, LOL out there, baby, it's WWOZ.org, O-R-G. You don't want to get you to us? And we're going to be around here until hump time is about, there ain't no more hump time. It's going to be about 9:59, 10 o'clock. So there you go. We still got plenty of time. We got more dedicated. We got all kind of stuff to play here. I got to squeeze in a lot of stuff here tonight. All right, let's listen in real quick here. Who's been entertaining us real quick? We had the Drifters with that. D. Clark with the Upsetters backing him up. That was Lee Diamond and the Upsetters backing up D. Clark and that with that Wonder. And sent that out to Paula Rangel and Chuck out there in Robert, Louisiana. How about that? Yeah, Dave Fat Man Williams, New Orleans Omer, Don't You Hear Me Calling You. And Dave Greattown Bartholomew with the Monkey. Sent the Monkey out to the we put the Monkey on the junk man out there, Mr. Clint. Clint's out there tonight fooling with his junk. We put the Monkey on him.

Bobby Boy Mitchell. Man, one of the nicest guys you ever want to meet. No longer with us, but always will be remembered. Bobby Mitchell there would go around in circles. Elton Anderson before that sent that out to Dave Cassio out there. Maybe want to do a little belly rub. I don't know. But anyway, we sent it to him anyway. And before that, Andre Williams there with that Cadillac Jack. We sent that out to Papa Noel out there in Kenner. And one of many versions, probably one of several versions, I should say, of Just Because. And I believe that's where we left off at or started off at, either one you want to pick. Last week we had a request, and I'm lucky to remember the request, much less the names. I do remember who it was in the song, I think. It was this, my good friend Al Farrell. Al Farrell, that used to be the lead singer, piano player with the Counts Band. Remember the Counts Band back in the day? Yeah, I was usually the vocalist and the piano player for the Counts. And a few years back, Al had his own had his own CD there with some great, great songs that Al wrote and so forth. New Orleans on a Saturday Night there with Al Farrell. Huh? And one of the cuts here, we got a request to listen to one of the cuts here, number two, as a matter of fact. The Streetcar Runs Right By My Door. Don't remember the gentleman's name that asked for it, but, sir, if you're out there listening tonight, I did bring Al Farrell's CD, and we're going to play that cut for you right now. And let's send this out to the gentleman that wanted to hear Al Farrell and the Streetcar Runs By My Door.

Streetcar runs right by my door. How about that? I ain't got four to go to get on a streetcar. Our good friend, Al Farrell, with that one on his CD. And if you'd like to get a pickup a copy of this, friends, it's got 10 cuts on there that Al wrote and sang. And really good. Some are really great. I mean, this is just one of them, but we got a request for us. We played it. He's got 10 real good ones on here. It's called New Orleans on a Saturday Night, Al Farrell. All right, let's see. We're going to get back into the music here because we got a lot of stuff to shove in here tonight between now and Ain't No More. We're going to do it right now. We're going to start it right now. Let's get it. Let's get it going here. Let's get it going. Somebody sing quick. Hurry up.

Al Shine Robinson. Yes, indeed. I am no longer with us, but always will be remembered. Nothing but Alvin Shine Robinson. Pain in my heart. And let's see. Before that, we had Bobby Mitchell. They're going around in circles. Sent that out to Mikey out there, North Dakota. I think he originally said he's from Bay St. Louis. He's got lost somewhere on the interstate and wound up in North Dakota up there. Can you believe that? So anyway, we sent him out of tune up there. Maybe he can find his way back one day. Who knows? All right, let's see. The next song going out, man. I got to send this out to the gang down there in Grand Isle. Yeah, they know who they are out there. We got Deanie and Kayo or Keo? Kayo, no. Deanie and Kayo and Mooney. Mooney, Kayo, and Dino. Deanie. I'm going to get it right, Mooney. Don't you worry about it, man. Deanie, Kayo, and Mooney out there. They're walking out there on the beach in Grand Isle. Got that land and that gigger, and they're gigging them flounders out there. That's what they're doing out there. They ain't worried about no police, nothing like that, because Mooney says she'll moon them if the police comes out there, and I'll take care of that real quick. You get a flounder out there, let me know out there, Mooney. I like to get one there and cook it up there for you. I like to have a little flounder there, some broad flounder with some crab meat dressing. Lord. Okay, let's send this out to Mooney and the gang out there. The whole gang, Deanie and Kayo, and then Mooney out there in Grand Isle, Louisiana out there. Listen, always listens in. Our good listeners out there. Here you go.

0: I think somebody said we got to go make groceries here. We ain't got nothing to eat. Let's see if we can go make some. No, I guess not. I guess we can't make no groceries. Somebody's in the room there. And I've got to remind you, listening to WWOZ 90.7 FM and WWOZ.org. If you're LOLing out there. All right, let's see. Now I think it's clear now. The room's clear now. We can get our grocery basket now and go make some groceries. Is that right? Did somebody say we can... we can make some groceries real quick. Let's go over here and see if we can see Big John get some groceries.
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They're drinking up the night before it's gone.

That song going out to Grace out there. Also going to send it out to Ronnie B. Out there, Ronnie B. And Grace. There you go. Mr. Roland LeBlanc out there singing this one.

0: Next song going out to the, from last week, a request from last week. 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
1: This is the WWOZ Live Wire, your calendar of live music events for Wednesday, September 2nd. 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Bacchanal has Jesse Moreau at 6. 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Bufa's welcomes Dylan James at 7. Cafe Istanbul hosts Songs for the People with Soria Eden, Gianfrancisco Smith, Tina May, and more starting at 7. 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Favela Chick has Better Late Than Jake featuring Daryl Johnson at 8. Fritzl's Jazz Club has the Bourbon Street Stars at 5 and Fritzl's All-Star Band with Kevin Ray Clark at 8. Gaza Gaza has Maisie Owens and Jordan Day starting at 8. Gretna Tavern features Adam Pierce at 8. Hard Rock Cafe hosts the Hard Rock Rising Music Competition featuring Mile High Rangers, Randy MC, and more starting at 7. Holy Diver presents the Amazing Henrietta at 8. The Lobby Lounge at J.W. Marriott welcomes Raphael Ba at 6. Mahogany Jazz Hall has Paul Longstreth at 6 and the Mahogany Hall All-Stars featuring Tom Fisher at 8. The New Orleans Jazz and Blues Market presents Paul Sanchez at 7. Pat O'Brien's has rotating sets presenting Natalie May and Ben Michaels plus Sidney McMath and Jim Lockwood starting at 4. Polly's hosts Pup's Jam at 8. 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Saturn Bar features Samantha Henson, Max Sanders, and Lefty's Right Hand Band starting at 9. Siberia hosts Loose Helmet, Static Static, and Dana Ives starting at 9. Snug Harbor welcomes Philip Manuel and Seth Finch at 5, and Delphio Marsalis and the Uptown Jazz Orchestra for two shows at 7:30 and 9:30. The Spotted Cat has the Shotgun Jazz Band at 6, and Marty Peters and the Party Meters at 9:30. And the Twilight Room at the Always Lounge hosts John Coons and Jonah Wheeler starting at 7. 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
2: Oh, he wants to sing already. Step right up there, Wilson. Come on, Wilson. Tell them all about it. It happens at midnight.

All right, Mr. Wicked Pickett, there. Take a seat over there, sir. All right, but that was the midnight hour, of course. Wilson tried to sneak one in on me here, man, without me looking, I tell you. They practice all week to come sing on the show, they can't wait. Now, let's see, before Wicked Pickett, we had the Clovers there. We're wishing for your love. Sonny Ozuna, with the original version of Just a Moment of Your Time, made big here in New Orleans by Rolling Stone. They had a great version of that tune. But Sonny wrote it and was the original singer. That's right, that's his first record, too. Sonny Ozuna's first record. Kind of dated from about, I'd say, 1959, if memory serves. Sometimes, a lot of times, memory don't serve. I got to take my memory pill to remember all that. And let's see, before Just a Moment by Sonny, we had that one out for somebody. Can't remember your name out there. I'm sorry out there, sir. But I did remember the song. So whoever you're listening out there, he knows who he is out there. He requested that to hear that. And also for the gentleman wanting to hear Slim Harpo's I'm a King Bee out there, where he does another one. And the one before that, the old roll talking about Rolling Stone. It was Rolling the Blonde, Rolling Stone, either one, with a very pretty Donna. Sent that out to Grace. And also to Ronnie B out there. Ronnie B listening tonight, too. But we sent that out to Grace. Grace asked for that from last week. So, Grace, I hope you're listening there and caught that tune there by Rolling Stone or Rolling LeBlanc, whatever you like. And before that, we had a version of Oop Poopy Doo. Everything great right here at OZ Radio. That'd be 90.7 FM, friends, left-hand side of your FM dial. Or if you're listening online, it'd be www.oz.org, huh? And we're going to be around here till there just ain't no more.

Next song gonna go out to Kaz out there tonight. Are you out there tonight, Kaz? We'll send this out to Kaz, Jacob. Here you go, Kaz. A little something you can belly rub too.

that out to Kaz out there. And before that, Johnny Fuller with Cruel, Cruel World. Eddie Bowe with Indeed I Do, the Spider Bokai. Shirley and Lee with A Little Word. And I believe that's where we started or left off at, one or the other. 8 seed. And you got the Ray on the air out there. 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

New Orleans' own Mr. Google Eyes there with that lead us on. I want to thank everybody that's tuned in and listening in tonight. 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

0: Hi, this is Beth Arroyo Utterback, General Manager of WWOZ. 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
1: Like we used to do.
0: Yes, sir. Can't be Trout Rhymes without the Fox.
1: Trout Rhymes with no Fox. So it's the 10 to 12 show, Wednesday night.
0: Boudin Man, Double A, coming at you with a wee bit of a problem. Maybe not. But, yeah, it doesn't feel right without having our third...
1: The brains at operation.
0: The brains, exactly.
1: You used to be the brains at operation.
0: We need the new brains.
1: Yeah.
0: All right, so what do we got?
1: Nothing
0: Anything
1: special.
0: Exciting?
1: Well, I did the 2 to 4 show yesterday.
0: Excellent.
1: And let's shout out Old Man Reva did a Dolly Parton tribute last night on Neil's show.
0: Good job,
1: Old Man Reva. Had two road rigs on the air yesterday, Double A.
0: Double trouble.
1: But Robert Snow, the snowman, came in, gave me a hand. And
0: excellent.
1: I believe I read on Facebook that he's going to be solo in, I don't know if it's this Friday, 2 to 4. I think it's next Friday, 2 to 4. So
0: check out.
1: Stay tuned for the maiden voyage, the SS Snowman.
0: That's right. All right, well, we'll hit you with some great music tonight. So sit back, relax, enjoy WWOZ 90.7 FM right here in New Orleans.
1: Right, Fox is on assignment, but he's probably listening on WWOZ.org. And you know what, man? I've just been listening to Cajun and Zydeco music, so...
0: What do you got for
1: us? Let's just do the first hour, man. A bunch of old rods, 45s.
0: Sounds good.
1: A couple of other things to sprinkle in, so... When it's nighttime, all that work you did during the daytime pays off, man.
0: That's right.
1: So sit back and just relax, because you earned it. Let's see where I'm going, Double A. Let's go with some.
0: What do you think?
1: Let's go with some. Oh, let's go with some Marc Savoy with, I think he's got D.L. Menard on here, Crazy Cajun. Marc Savoy and band. So let's start off with that. And I don't know where we're going after that.

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1: Duke the Drifter, Dupuy. He was using everything. He had the studio. He was operating it. But he had everything, all the masters and all that stored in a building that burnt down.
2: That's what I was going to ask, if he still had any of those tapes lying around.
1: It's all gone.
2: That's gone. Tragic. Yeah. Okay. Yeah.

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1: The double A.
0: Oh, and the double A also in tow.

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0: My name's Lion Newell. My old papa was Chaton Lion Newell. 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

0: 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It's Old Gravy Sopper, your friend Jimbo Mathis from Mississippi. Y'all keep it locked in here. 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
1: Nothing but love on the left of the dial. 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You know you're home.

right, all right. Listen up. This next one goes out to Mike Donahue up there in, where's that at? In, not Chicago. It's Hawthorne Woods, Illinois. Thanks for sending me a copy of this, Mike, because mine crapped out.

0: What's up, man? This is Blowfire, the first rapper up dirty, and you're listening to the station of all the nation, WWOZ 90.7 FM. 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
1: 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Listen. Look out and listen. Watch and listen, I mean. Ooh, that man's having a hard time there. But this next one, we want to send it out to Boogie out there in Lafayette and also to none other than Fox Duyon. And apologize, Fox is out tonight. No Fox Power Hour Hirsch tonight. He's stuck with the Boudin Man and Double A. But this goes out to you, Fox. We miss you. Please stand for the Swamp Pop Anthem.

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1: Right.
0: Yeah. Got to clear the decks for Draw Foe Radio, Double A.
1: That's right, we got a few minutes,
0: though.
1: Got
0: a mic coming in hot.
1: 5 minutes, so we never even took a mic break to tell you what we played. So
0: we was checking out that
1: blood
0: what was
1: moon.
0: That banana?
1: I don't know. The blood moon out there.
0: Hold on, I'll find it. Part of a blood moon.
1: Right.
0: That was compliments of the Dump Crane. That was we were out enjoying. Oh, honey banana.
1: There you go.
0: Love rosin, co-cured, single source. Thanks to Ingo over there at the Dump Crane. I don't know if it was worth $100, but what do you think, Double?
1: I don't know.
0: Come on.
1: All right. WWOZ 90.7 FM Kitchen Sink AJ AA coming at you tonight. No Fox Duyon on assignment. He'll be back next week.
0: He'll be here Monday too. Monday
1: Stay
0: morning.
1: Tuned.
0: I think he
1: Fox.
0: Is.
1: Start off with a little Weather Warlock, Path to Complete Totality. A couple of oldie but goodies, 10 to 12, and Return of Django from Lee Scratch Perry and the Upsetters. Mark Savoy, She Made Me Lose My Mind. Little Dee Dee, Teardrops Are Falling. Vin Bruce, how do you say this one? Je vais saler te la noche.
0: I'll go to your wedding.
1: I'll go to your wedding. Lawrence Walker, Alone Rock and Roll. Balfour Brothers, In My Old Wagon. Happy Hop from the Lost Bayou Ramblers. Bayou Tesh Two Step. From the Evangeline Playboys, their tribute to Austin Pete. Faux Filet with Joe Le Filet from the Cow Island Hop. Jim, is it Trahan or Trahan?
0: Well, it depends where you're from.
1: Where
0: if you're from Homa, it's Trahan.
1: Trahan.
0: If you're from New Orleans, it's Trahan.
1: From the Homa Record Volume 1 Collection, J.I. Lesier Moncure. How's that? Good?
0: Man.
1: Close enough?
0: You get a gold star.
1: Omarie from Lost by Ramblers live at Gasa Gasa.
0: No, that wasn't live at Gasa Gasa, but it was live.
1: It was live, okay.
0: Thought it was.
1: And then Aloha Golden Meadow from that record right there. Les Dues with the Stone. We got a little of that rolling right now.
0: That's right.
1: Bojack. My name is Bojack. Buzu Chavez and the Magic Sound. Went to New York. Some
0: that's right. Send that Terry Adams, man, produced that record in the lyrics. He talks about Terry Adams got hoarse.
1: Yeah.
0: Because Terry caught laryngitis on that trip.
1: I bet. Buckwheat down Dallas Alley. Some Rockin' Sydney with My Toot Toot.
0: The smash hit.
1: And then some something.
0: Goes out to My Toot Toot.
1: Something you'll get to see this Saturday at BJ's Lounge. Horace.
0: Yeah.
1: Trahan. People here know how to party. Go
0: Don't
1: check them
0: stop,
1: out at BJ's.
0: Keep rocking.
1: Saturday night. Go check it out.
0: Saturday
1: BJ's
0: night.
1: Lounge. Step Redo and the Zydeco Outlaws from Step to You.
0: That's right. Step Redo. Go be at that Keith Frank Renaissance Festival. I think that's Sunday or Monday over there in Rain.
1: And then the boss himself, Keith Frank.
0: Yeah.
1: Crosscut Saw.
0: Can't get enough of that one.
1: The Cajun Born Band. Warren Storm on vocals. Dance, Little Girl. Then some Warren Storm single, Seven Letters, sounded so good.
0: Man, I can't get enough of Warren.
1: Little Band of Gold, Little More Warren, Prisoner Song, live at the Jazz and Heritage Festival, and you want to shout it out again?
0: Yeah, Mike Donahue, man, said that to me because my copy crashed,
1: yeah,
0: man.
1: Yeah, crazy. Clint West.
0: I don't know if you've bought any of those live at Jazz Fest, but they don't last long. Yeah,
1: CDs don't last forever. Clint West, our ode to Fox Duyon,
0: right.
1: Dilda. Single, I think it was on Gin Records.
0: That's right.
1: Yes, sir. Jerry Raines with Teenage Summertime.
0: That's right. Send that to Therese, my sister, because when I was a little kid, Jerry Raines hang out over there
1: at Cross
0: Records.
1: Out at the house?
0: No, Cross Records.
1: Cross Records.
0: He was a little crazy. We'd see him walking outside the road, though, but no, he hung out at Cross Records, man.
1: Nice. The one, the only Tony Joe White.
0: Yeah, Swamp
1: really,
0: Fox.
1: And Laura Mae Jones. Man, what a treat to see Tony Joe back in the day.
0: Good stuff. Yeah.
1: A couple of tracks from the Roadwork LP, Edgar Winter's White Trash, Back in the USA, and Rock and Roll Hoochie Coo.
0: And I was telling you off mic, the horn player, White Trash Horn, Jerry LaCroix, none other than Jerry LaCroix from the Boogie Kings, which Clint West
1: sang Matilda
0: was in the Boogie Kings.
1: Yeah, there you go.
0: Louisiana connection there, but a real good record there, double album, live LP, when Boudin Man was a little boy.
1: That's right. Lil Van de Gold along with Robert Plant.
0: He
1: was in Led Zeppelin. Did you know
0: that? Right. That's right.
1: I've been around.
0: And speaking of Robert Plant, speaking of C.C. Adcock, he's got a release coming out. What was that I sent you? Mick Jagger or some of those cats.
1: There's going to be something new.
0: The 30th, so stay tuned. It's going to be breaking it on the kitchen sink on Wednesday nights. I think the official release is September 30th. If you're listening, Charles,
1: let us know. We'll be around.
0: Give your boy a call.
1: Bob Dylan, Bobby D, September of my years. Send it out to my old man. Would have been 89 today. How about that?
0: Happy birthday.
1: Happy birthday.
0: Mr. Altman.
1: Yes, sir. And of course, some King Lee, the Tire Shop. You can hear a little of that, and got a few other things rolling over this right now. So,
0: that's right.
1: Kitchen sink mix for you.
0: We got
1: close it out tonight.
0: Tire Shop. So let's thank Quintron and King Lee, and then we also have Double A. It turned off. Let's put it back on so we can give them their credit. We have the Frog Tape. There we go. So thank you for assisting. And then last but not least, we have the Stones.
1: There we go.
0: So let's leave with that. One more for you as we race the Gulfo Radio.
1: Thanks
0: for circling for landing.
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0: 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Yo, yo, good morning, New Orleans, reporting live from Alchaville. You know the vibes and the voice, the connoisseur, fine rhyme, Slinks and Hughes, holding it down for the first hour of Draw 4 Radio right here on the Sounds of New Orleans, WWOZ 90.7 FM and WWOZ.org on the internet dial as Ash Wednesday turns into Thursday, coming off of a crazy Mardi Gras week. I hope everyone is resting. I hope you got your feet kicked up. You know what I mean? You didn't do some stretches. You know, you're trying to recharge, get your electrolytes in, some Gatorade, some Powerade, Pedialyte, whatever it is that you need. I hope you get that and you sit down and tune in and peep game to what myself and Thelonious Kryptonite have for you this evening. I do have several new tracks, but before I get into that, man, gotta say happy Women's Month. Y'all know how we do every March, so we didn't have a show last week, so I'm kind of playing catch up, but please believe for next week's show, straight up and down, we getting back to what we do every March, of being able to present all the female MCs, songwriters, vocalists, producers, etc. that you know and love. If you got any you want to send our way, feel free to tap in with us on the socials. Draw 4 Radio, spell like it sounds. Take that U and that R off and keep it moving onward and upward. That's on Facebook, Twitter, as well as Instagram. We want to be able to continuously curate dope playlists that feature women, you know what I mean? Not only during the month of March, but every month and every week that we have a show. Either way, like I said, in new music this week, I've got some tracks from Grav featuring Memphis Bleek, Freeway, and Petey Crack that I'm going to get into, an OG joint from Tweet featuring Miss Jade. I've also got a track from Dochi. I take it, you know, a little bit all over the place, you know what I mean? Definitely holding it down for New Orleans, Ray Sav, Sax Kick Sav, Rita Imperial, another new joint from Kyle Banks, as well as Black Milk and Fat Ray. But we're about to start things off with a track I played a couple of weeks ago from Buddy. 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
1: Yeah. This one gon' hit, nigga, watch. Like this, never had no shit like this.

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Now ain't that the price? There's more reason for breathing if you ain't gonna leave in a hurry. What you know about sacrifice to gain paradise?

0: Yo, yo, if you're hearing that music, you already know what that means. It is the halftime mark of the first hour of Drawful Radio right here on the Sounds of New Orleans, WWOZ 90.7 FM and WWOZ.org on the internet dial. For the folks that don't know my voice, you're listening to the connoisseur of fine rhymes, Slancy Hughes, for the first hour of the show. Either way, man, got to let you know what you have been listening to. So I started things off with Buddies Like This from last year's Don't Forget to Breathe LP. I followed that up with Aisha Raquel holding it down for New Orleans by way of Mississippi. That was Down to Earth from 2020. After that, Cartoons featuring Ray Khalil, Lighta from 2022's Homegrown. After that, as promised, new joint from Grav featuring Memphis Bleek, Freeway, and Petey Crack, Rockefeller Chain, which dropped in 2024. Followed that up with Tweet, Sexual Healing, Oops Part 2 featuring Miss J, classic material from 2002's Southern Hummingbird. After that, one of my favorite LPs from 2024. We eventually gonna get into a best of 2024 playlist when I make the time for it. Either way, that'll be coming to you sooner than later. Either way, Eric the Architect Parker is the name of the track from last year's I've Never Been Here Before album. Followed that up with the homie Cavalier and Child Actor on the production Sacrifice of last year's Scene, that's spelled C-I-N-E EP. And close things out for the first 30 minutes with Alligator Bites Never Heal, the Grammy Award winning Dochi. That was Catfish off of last year's mixtape, the TDE mixtape. About to get back into this music, man. Hold it things down for the NO. This is Ray Sav, Top Notch, right here on WWOZ 90.7 FM.
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1: So he was the man. Yeah, the best that ever did it. You know what I'm saying? 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Get a real...

0: you hoes.
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2: Yeah.
0: Highly elevated, never replicated. I know you miss my voice, don't you?

0: been back for sure. 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Mwah.
1: Yeah, we be working too hard. Ain't no trophy for that.

0: Yes, yes, Too Hot with Two Hoes right here on the Sounds of New Orleans, WWOZ 90.7 FM and WWOZ.org on the internet dial. We have unfortunately come to the end of the first hour, the first of two, of episode 302 of Drawful Radio. But don't even trip. My partner in rhyme and co-host, Thelonious Kryptonite, coming right back at you with a whole nother 60 minutes of slaps and smacks along with New Orleans hip hop and bounce from around the world, man. We're about to get it in for another 60 minutes. Looking forward to peeping game, seeing what he has pulled out of his bag, so to speak, for y'all. But I have to let you know what you've been listening to for the last 30 minutes. So without further ado, I started the second half off with Ray Sav. That was Top Notch off of 2023 Short for Savage project. Followed that up with Sax Kicks Av featuring Crucial. That was Done With a single that they dropped in 2024. After that, Rita Imperial featuring LG and Old Orleans, New Orleans mashup. Right quick, Auntie Rita off of last year's Operation Flamethrower, produced by the one and only Conductor Williams. Like seeing, you know what I mean, New Orleans MCs work with the big dogs and do big things. So, you know. After that, Cal Banks featuring Sir M.O.B., which dropped this year. Been bumping that one. As soon as I played it several weeks ago, I was instantly hooked. You know what I mean? Had it on repeat. Had to let y'all know what was up with that. Followed that up with Black Milk and Fat Ray. Food from the Gods is the LP Stash. This is probably my favorite joint off of this project, man. Been running this one up for a minute. Put the pre-door and the end off the strength. You know what I mean? Big Black Milk fan, if you know me. So it was in the cards. It was destined to be. So definitely this will be going on my 2025 best of list for sure. After that, the Purveyor of Good Vibes himself, Sleazy Easy, Stuck Inside from 2022. Followed that up with 3D Nati, Big Vibes from 2023. New joint after that, Black Odyssey featuring Mariba. That was Ghost Ride off of 2021's Black Vintage project. Off of 2023's For Motivational Purposes Only Volume 1. I don't know when that Volume 2 dropped, but I'm here for it. Mami Agua after that, Power Spooky Season is the name of the project, which dropped in 2023. Around Halloween to be exact. And certainly, last but certainly not least, the homies Global Warming, Pell, Stone Cold Jizzle, Peace, and Shaw Grove Cold. That was Too Hot to Handle, which dropped last year. I'm getting up on here, man. I hope you had a wonderful Mardi Gras week. I hope you did everything in moderation and you didn't hurt yourself. I think that's the most important thing to take away from that. Either way, we'll be back here next week, like I said, kicking off Women's History Month. All of our programming, same rap time, same rap channel. That's March 13th, if I'm not mistaken, right? Something like that. Time flat circle, all that good stuff. Either way, back at it like Wool Fabric, midnight next Thursday. Either way, man, peace and blessings. Have a good one.
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1: 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You live and direct with Thelonious Kryptonite, holding you down on the ones and twos. Back again for another epic episode, bringing you more of these slaps and smacks from New Orleans artists and just good vibes from all over the world. Shout out to the connoisseur of fine rhymes, Slangston Hughes, holding it down in the first hour of this show. I'm going to do more of the same in the second, bringing y'all a whole lot of new music tonight. I got new music from Busta Rhymes, Rhapsody, Lareezy. The list goes on and on and on. We got some flavor for y'all there. 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But like I told y'all, man, I'm gonna play some good music for y'all tonight. The Loney is holding it down for the second hour of this show. You don't want to go nowhere. Keep it locked right here on WWOZ 90.7 FM Draw4 Radio.

that you can see it from the front. Ass so fat that you can see it from the front. Ass so fat that you can see it from the front. Put the fat booty pants, put the fat booty pants. Ass so fat that you can see it from the front. Ass so fat that you can see it from the front.

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This is Kareem Riggins, and you are now listening to Drawful Radio with my brothers Slinks and Hughes and Thelonious Kryptonite on WWOZ 90.7 FM and WWOZ.org on the internet. 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

Yo, the only show on this radio station that plays pure and authentic hip-hop, slaps and smacks from New Orleans artists, and just good vibes from all over the world. You've been locked inside of Draw 4 Radio. The loneliest kryptonite has been holding you down on the ones and twos, and it looks like we've reached the half-mark drop. I'm about to give y'all this playlist from the top to the middle. Here we go. Kicked it off real 504 like with the homie Sleazy Easy with Al Dente on the track right there. Then right after that, we kept it in the Noya. Music from Sub Tweet Sean, Been Around the World, Ghetto Superstar version featuring Chance the Rapper, and Look at Lolly, Internet Comedian Sensation. Right after that, Mos Def, Miss Fat Booty. That's the DJ Needles Bounce Mix right there. And then moving forward, I kept it in the 504 with Nilly TYT featuring Larizzi. Then right after that, music from Gina, that is Kareem Riggins and Liv. That joint is called Do You Want to Be With a Star? And then moving forward, brand new music, like I told y'all, new music from Erykah Badu and The Alchemist. New album just came out last week. The joint is called Witch Doctor. Then moving forward, somebody that's tearing up the world right now, just been the most talked about, beautiful album just came out, God Got an Afro, Rhapsody with No Way on that track, man. Amazing music right there. And then of course I had to play this track right here, one of our guests 2 weeks ago, Wino Willie and Ron Day. The joint is called Shiver. So there you have it, y'all. That is the half mark drop. A lot of beautiful music being played in the first half of the second hour of this show, and I still got new music and a lot of beautiful blends for y'all in the second half of this show. You don't want to go nowhere. Keep it locked right here with Thelonious Kryptonite, holding you down in the ones and twos. 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

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People everywhere. 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Every people. Most people. Most people in pain.

Whoa, it's him. You rocking with Scarab Shabazz. I'm in the house with Slangston Hughes. Stallone is Kryptonite on Draw 4 Radio on WWOZ 90.7 FM, WWOZ.org on the internet. You hear me? Rock with us.

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0: can be microwave.
1: Yes, yes, yes, y'all. Nothing but the real, nothing but the raw. You've been locked inside of Draw 4 Radio with Thelonious Kryptonite in the second half of the show, bringing you more of these slaps and smacks from New Orleans artists and good hip-hop all over the world. It's been an honor, it's been a pleasure, and it's been a treat to serve y'all with some beautiful music tonight. But it looks like we have reached the end of this show in its entirety. But before we go, gotta let you know what you heard in the second half of the second hour. And it goes a little something like this. Kicked it off with the homie from the 504, Dimples. That is the 96 Impala joint produced by Reggie B. The NPR Tiny Desk Contest submission. Love that joint right there. Gonna keep that in rotation because it's super hot. Right after that, music from Kia. That joint is called Late. And then right after that, we took it to the 504 by way of Mississippi, Aisha Raquel, brand new music. The joint is called Oracle. And then we took it back to the 504 with Ombre. That joint is called Parking Lot. That's a new joint, came out not too long ago. And then, of course, I had to hit you with a joint that's been just slapping your ears if you're in the right algorithm. Busta Rhymes released a brand new album produced by All J Dilla. The joint, the album is called Diligence Part 2. And this joint is called This Woman, produced by J Dilla and also featured D'Angelo, the late great D'Angelo, the late great J Dilla. Rest in peace. Right after that, I hit you with new music from Like, Terrence Martin, and Fonte. That joint is called Party With You. Love that joint right there. Then after that, I hit you with some exclusive music from the homie Mac Infinity, Cage Free. He sent me that joint. Don't nobody else got it right now, at least. And then right after that, music from Raheem, True Blue, featuring Edward Wynn. And then the last joint you heard was from the one and only Larizzi from the 504. That joint is called Hot. So there you have it, y'all. That is the end of this show. I want to thank all of y'all for listening tonight. Continue to support Draw 4 Radio and all the other DJs right here on the Guardian of the Groove, WWOZ 90.7 FM. Thelonious is signing off. Hope you guys are filled with a lot of love, joy, and I always got to say this one.

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1: Well, I just knew it. I just knew I'd catch you.
2: Catch me doing what, baby?
1: Now, you and your woman both better get out of my car.
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0: up on the stage. 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
1: Serve
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Hey, Philip, be cool. 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Come on. Yeah. Hey, Jay.

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My name is Scott Bourne. Probably sounding a little bit more awake than I do at this time usually. That's what happens when you when your alarm doesn't go off and you wake up in the nick of time and rush out of your house like a bat out of hell and come down here just in time to connect enough things to actually make radio happen. So who knows? Maybe this will spark a different path than what may have happened, and hopefully we'll still pull together the semblance of what this show is. But oh man, when I think my heart's still beating from when I rolled over, looked at my phone, and saw what time it was. Normally, I enjoy coming in here a little bit early and taking my time and, yeah, all that stuff, but not so much this morning. But we'll move on from it, and people who wake up at 7 won't even realize. Okay, anyway, we got plenty of music in store. We'll be doing this up until 9 o'clock. If you need to get me here in the studio, 504-568-1234. You can also find me out there on Instagram and just under my name. We're going to get started with something pretty close to home. Something from the great Red Raw Block Trio. Features three of my absolute favorite local artists, Mr. Brad Walker, Mr. Roar Nealon, and Mr. Paul Thibodeau, who I believe is living out in New Mexico right now, but I still claim him. So anyway, we're going to hear a cut off of this out. This group was a thing that would happen as a live performance event, completely improvised, just seeing where the music takes them, and always a very enthralling experience to see them live. And they actually did put out there's a couple of odds and ends recordings, but this is the one that I really like. So anyway, this is we're going to hear In the West to kind of get us started this morning, and we've got a few tricks up our sleeve here to help move time along. So anyway, thanks again for tuning in if you're catching this, and we'll come back and chat with you somewhere near the bottom of the hour. All right, keep it locked right here at WWOZ 90.7 FM New Orleans.

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0: Hi, this is Beth Arroyo Utterback, General Manager of WWOZ. As we begin our new fiscal year, I'm here to remind you that federal funding for public stations was eliminated last year. This means that we must now raise an additional $400,000 annually to bridge this gap. This critical funding covered important infrastructure necessities, including upkeep for our transmitter, equipment, and internet streaming for our worldwide audience. Also, the Corporation for Public Broadcasting, which has now been shuttered, historically paid for broadcast and internet music licensing fees for WWOZ. 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Thank you.
1: 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My name is Scott Bourne, taking the chair every Thursday morning between 6 and 9. And give a big shout out to some early morning listeners, Mr. Ottawa Pete out there. Thank you for reaching out, as well as Pastor Danny. They coming to us from over on the North Shore. But we appreciate people who reach out certainly early in the morning. Sometimes, you kind of look out there over the river, wonder who's actually on the other end of this music, and good to know that people are appreciating it. We heard a little something from Joe Harriott's Double Quintet, pretty classic album.

Right there, called the Indo Jazz Suite, and we heard the overture. Not really a bad song to be had on that record. And I think over the time of me doing this show, I've probably played everything on there at least a few times. But I felt like that one had kind of slipped through the cracks, and I hadn't played anything off of it in a while, so I wanted to kind of circle back to it. We've been keeping the playlist information up as we go, so feel free to go check that out there. We did a little Ethiopian thing off of the Ethiopiques series before that, and then of course keeping it close to home to start everything off with Red Rob Lock. All right, in the interest of keeping things moving and the fact that it's 6:30 in the morning, probably don't need to be a whole lot of talking on my end, so we're going to let the music speak for itself, but I will tell you that we're going to start out with something from the great guitar player Liberty Elman, and this is off of one of his Pi recordings, searching for a date here, but definitely early 2000s, I'm pretty sure. So we're going to go ahead and hear Tarmacadam, and then that'll inspire us to make sure we have something else to play when that ends. How about that? All right, y'all. Thanks for tuning in, and we'll be back in just a little bit.

0: All right, good morning, everybody. 7 o'clock, right on the dot. And, yeah, I want to thank, had some, three wonderful vocalists right there telling you a little bit about what's up, starting back with something from the Great Art Ensemble of Chicago, Theme de Yo-Yo, classic track from them. Follow that up with the great Nina Simone doing Funkier Than a Mosquito's Tweeta. And then Miss Marlena Shaw bringing it home right there with Women of the Ghetto. That was taken from a Cadet release back in the day. I always say, man, if you're one of those people that pays attention to labels, like, there's a lot of great stuff on the Cadet label. It's kind of, it's a little bit on the clean side for sure, but like, when I think of all the Ray Bryant albums, that album, you know, Cadet is just one kind of worth paying attention to. There's some great stuff. Some of the it's escaping me now. I think there's some old Ramsey Lewis that initially came out on Cadet as well, but. Yeah, some powerful vocal stylings to round out this first hour. And it is now 7:02 here in the Crescent City, and you got your ears right here at WWOZ 90.7 FM New Orleans. Or if you're not lucky enough to be here in the 504, you can still be checking us out online, wwoz.org, or maybe even toting that little handy smartphone app around, keeping us one click away at all times. Either way, we appreciate you, your ears, in these moments. So my name is Scott Bourne. I'll be here up until 9 o'clock. We're about to hit the live wire right now. But if you need to get at me, you can always reach me here in the studio, 504-568-1234. Or you can find me out there in social media land at SP Bourne. Actually, I'll be honest. I'm not exactly sure where we're going to go after Livewire. Luckily, Livewire is going to give me 2 minutes and 22 seconds to sort all that out, and so we're gonna take advantage of that. We'll come back, play some music, probably pop back on around 7:30, and at 7:30, I think we're going to do a little homage to the great Cassandra Wilson, who recently passed away. An amazing vocalist in her own right, and maybe that's what's got me thinking in kind of this more vocal progressions. But I've got a few tracks from her. I know I've heard a couple of hosts already get into some, but I've got a few of my own faves that I'm going to make sure we find some time for. So anyway, thank you again for listening, and on with the live wire. We'll be back.
1: 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Apple Barrel has Bubbles Brown at 6. Bacchanal features David Sigler at 6. Bayou Bar the Ponch Train hosts Cryptic, featuring Peter Harris, Ricardo Pascal, and Jameson Ross at 8 and 10. 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Bufa's has Tom McDermott and Tim Lachlan at 7. 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Crescent City Brewhouse welcomes the Ricky Knight Jazz Trio at 6. DBA has the Vegas Cola Band at 8. Dos Jefes has the Mark Coleman Band at 8:30. Double Dealer at Orpheum Theater features Saria Edun Duo at 9. Favela Chic hosts Daryl Johnson and Funk Fix featuring special guest The Stitch at 8. Fritzl's Jazz Club presents the John Savage Band at 5, Fritzl's All-Star Band with Kevin Ray Clark at 8, Gasa Gasa welcomes Ben Kenny at 9, Good Measure at the Barnett features Chloe Marie at 8, Holy Diver has Miranda and the Beat, Badsy plus more starting at 9, Howlin' Wolf the Den has Laurie D at 7, La Coretta Magazine Street features Manny Ortega at 6, Le Bon Ton Relais hosts the Soul Rebels at 11, Mahogany Jazz Hall presents the New Orleans Catahoulas at 6, and Jameel Sharif's New Orleans Extravaganza at 8. May Bailey's Place welcomes Jerry Duggar's Acoustic Blues Duo at 8:30. Pat O'Brien has rotating sets by Sydney McMath and Lisa Bittick-Lowe, plus Ben Michaels and Jim Lockwood starting at 4. Polly's has Jay Dufour and the Strange Gang at 6. Peacock Room at the Kimmett Hotel Fondo features To Lovebirds, Robin Barnes, and Pat Casey at 8. Preservation Hall hosts the Preservation All-Stars featuring Wendell Brunius at 5, 6:15, 7:30, and 8:45. Saturn Bar presents Neonautica, Tales, Lisbon Girls, and more starting at 9. Snug Harbor welcomes James Jordan for two shows at 7:30 and 9:30. The Spotted Cat has Genevieve Cook and the Wine and Moise at 6, the Jumbo Shrimp Jazz Band at 10. Tropical Isle Bourbon has Mark Barrett and the First Calls at 5. And Vaughn's Lounge features Corey Henry and the Treme Funktet at 10:30. 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

Vous êtes formidable. Sans vous, je suis rien. Avec vous, je suis tout. And now we play a song by our bassist, Leroy Vinegar. This is a song, we don't have a title for it yet. So if you want to get with the groove, just go on and stretch out and let your feet stamp and whatever you want, just feel it. If we feel it. Here we go.

All right, there, a little hidden track for you right there. That was Caftan from Les McCann and Eddie Harris. It was a bonus track that was added on the reissue, the 30th anniversary reissue of Swiss Movement. Of course, an insanely amazing album. Even in its initial release, of course, compared to what? Cold Duck Time, all those ones that are, you know, some certified classics. But I really love this track that they added on the back, so I always try to make sure that one gets a little play as well. Before that, what did we do before that? We had a bunch of stuff going on. We had a little something from Walter Bishop, and then starting everything going way back, starting things off with Willis Jackson. There you go. All right. You don't have to take my word for it. It is all available online, and you can definitely go check it out over there. So, all right. We are right about the halfway point of the show. And as I mentioned earlier this week, well, actually on the first, we heard about the passing of the great Cassandra Wilson, who was such an amazing artist, but also really championed a lot of some kind of Southern influences into her music, and certainly known for, you know, taking some other songs and really embodying them and making

her own, as well as having a lot of amazing of her own material as well. So I thought we would kind of just do a full smatter. Like I said, I know I've heard a couple of hosts already play some, but I want to make sure I played a few of my favorites as well. She passed away on the 1st at 70 years old. She won multiple Grammys. Just a real icon as far as jazz was concerned. But obviously, as you'll hear, like, her music definitely expanded beyond what you would just think of just, you know, classic jazz vocals. And even a friend of the station. I know she had been through here a couple times and was certainly a big fan of New Orleans. So she will definitely be missed. And to make sure that she is not forgotten, we'll have to make sure we celebrate her music, not just now in the immediacy of her passing, but going forward. So if you're not as familiar with her material, I would urge you to go, hit your favorite streaming service or YouTube or wherever you take in music and check her out, because she was she's got a lot to offer for sure. We're gonna go ahead and start with something that does exactly what I was saying. Where an album loaded of different songs, a little bit more in the pop world. That she obviously was a fan of and kind of took to him. So we're going to hear her version of I Can't Stand the Rain, and then we'll back up add on a few more tracks of hers to kind of work through here this next segment. We'll come back on around 8 o'clock to touch base and get legal and all that kind of stuff. But in the meantime, enjoy some of this music of the great Cassandra Wilson, who passed away this week on September 1st. All right, let's jump into it, and we'll be back in just a little bit.

Hello, how y'all doing? My name is Cassandra Wilson. And you know, whenever I take a drive down 55 from Jackson, Mississippi, and I end up in the Crescent, I turn my dial to WWOZ 90.7 FM in New Orleans. Y'all listen to that now. Y'all listen.

All right, everybody. 8 o'clock on the dot. We just heard a big, long block of the great Cassandra Wilson. And, of course, as I mentioned, she passed away earlier this week. But her music shall live on. And all you've got to do is keep listening. So she left an amazing discography full of a wide range of sounds and players and all that kind of stuff. So dig in if you're not as familiar. Definitely could have went on a little bit longer, but just in the sake of time, we capped it there. But I have a feeling some of the other afternoon hosts, as well as some morning hosts, will probably get into some different segments of the discography. So definitely stay tuned for that. All right, it is 8 o'clock on the dot, and of course, we are just into September, which, you know, signifies the beginning of a lot of things, but for most people, or most younger people, I should say, means that school is back in session. And give a big shout out to all parents and kids on their way to some learning. So especially a select group that's headed on their way now. Of course, I'm talking about my family. So big shout out to Robin, Millie, and George. And hope y'all have a great day, as well as everybody who's heading their way to their respective schools. And for the rest of y'all, drive slow. Okay, we are going to push on here. We're getting into the last hour. I believe Sally will be back in the chair at 9 o'clock to take on the Trad Jazz Show. So for all you Trad Jazz lovers, hang in there. You're almost done with this crazy morning thing, and then here comes the Trad Jazz. We're going to go ahead and start this segment off with something from the great Carlos Garnett. This is taken from one of his bigger albums, I would say, something on the Muse label called Cosmos Nucleus. And we are going to hear the title cut of that track. And we'll use that one to kind of serve as a jump off point to see what comes next. For anybody who's been listening for a good part of the show, I was a little bit rushed coming in here this morning and didn't quite have time to lay everything out, and not that I do that much of it anyway, but this time is a little bit more, especially off the cuff, so trying to make the pieces fit, and I hope you're enjoying what you're hearing. So anyway, you got your ears right here at WWOZ 90.7 FM New Orleans, or listening online, wwoz.org. Once again, my name is Scott Bourne. We've got one more hour left. I'll come back on one more time to say farewell. And between that talking, we'll keep plenty of music coming at you. Stay tuned.

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All right, 8:30 here. Still splicing it all together. I hope you enjoyed that. That was a little something called Synesthetic, which is hard for me to say for some reason, but maybe it's just early in the morning, by a group called Black Flower off of their album Kinetic. And of course, we've been trying to feverishly get all this stuff typed in for the playlist. I don't think that track has gotten in yet, but I'm about to type it in as soon as I get off air. And we'll keep going till the end of the show. And of course, if you're just joining us and want to see what happens earlier on, as soon as this show is over, you can go listen on demand at the 2-week archive on the homepage, which is a great tool that I try to tout as much as I can, because not only can it be used for my show, but I actually use it to listen to other shows. So do check that out if you're not familiar with that. And of course, you can find a full listing of playlists for all shows that have happened on air on that homepage as well. So we are going to prepare here to run up until 9 o'clock, but just wanted to pop on to say hope everyone is in a situation to enjoy the long weekend, and has had some good plans on the way, see some friends, all that kind of stuff. So if you're out and about, please pay attention to the weather. Looks like there's going to be a little bit of rain, and I'm just guessing here, but there's going to be a little bit of sun. So make sure you have the necessary precautions dressed appropriately, right? For the weather, not for, you know, somebody else's morals. Okay, we're going to go ahead and do something right now from a comp of an amazing overseas label from back in the day called MPS. We're going to hear something from this a little bit on the funky side to kind of keep propelling us towards 9 o'clock, and then we'll hit the Trad Jazz Show and hope you'll keep on listening from there as it just keeps on getting better with Mr. Dominici at the New Orleans Music Show and so on and so forth. All right. Thanks again for listening, everybody. We really appreciate it, and anxious to get back here in the chair to do this all over again next Thursday. There's quite a few things I had picked out today that just not going to have time for. So that's all right, and get a little head start for next week.

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Here are the shows for today. 21st Amendment has Marty Peters and the Party Meters at 8. Apple Barrel has Bubbles Brown at 6. Bacchanal features David Sigler at 6. Bayou Bar the Ponch Train hosts Cryptic, featuring Peter Harris, Ricardo Pascal, and Jameson Ross at 8 and 10. 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Bufa's has Tom McDermott and Tim Lachlan at 7. 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Double Dealer at Orpheum Theater features Saria Edun Duo at 9. Favela Chic hosts Daryl Johnson and Funk Fix featuring special guest The Stitch at 8. Fritzl's Jazz Club presents the John Savage Band at 5. Fritzl's All-Star Band with Kevin Ray Clark at 8. Gasa Gasa welcomes Ben Kenny at 9. Good Measure at the Barnett features Chloe Marie at 8. Holy Diver has Miranda and the Beat, Badsy plus more starting at 9. Hallam Wolf the Den has Laurie D at 7. La Coretta Magazine Street features Manny Ortega at 6. Le Bon Ton Relais hosts the Soul Rebels at 11. Mahogany Jazz Hall presents the New Orleans Catahoulas at 6 and Jameel Sharif's New Orleans Extravaganza at 8. May Bailey's Place welcomes Jerry Duggar's Acoustic Blues Duo at 8:30. Pat O'Brien has rotating sets by Sydney McMath and Lisa Bittick-Lowe, plus Ben Michaels and Jim Lockwood starting at 4. Polly's has Jay Dufour and the Strange Gang at 6. Peacock Room at the Kimmon Hotel Fondo features The Lovebirds, Robin Barnes, and Pat Casey at 8. Preservation Hall hosts the Preservation All-Stars featuring Wendell Brunius at 5, 6:15, 7:30, and 8:45. Saturn Bar presents Neonautica, Tales, Lisbon Girls, and more starting at 9. Snug Harbor welcomes James Jordan for two shows at 7:30 and 9:30. The Spotted Cat has Genevieve Cook and the Wine and Boys at 6, the Jumbo Shrimp Jazz Band at 10. Tropical Isle Bourbon has Mark Barrett and the First Calls at 5. And Vaughn's Lounge features Corey Henry and the Treme Funktet at 10:30. 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

and you're tuned to WWZ 90.7 FM right here in New Orleans. Hey, this is Sally Young, and I'm back. Had a wonderful vacation up in beautiful British Columbia. Tell you a little more about that later. Got Kermit Ruffins playing in the background to get you going. I'm going to play a few songs in honor of some of the people that we have lost, one after the other, these last few weeks. Do a little tribute to all of them on this show. So stay tuned to WWZ 90.7 FM.

And that was Ellis Marsalis, a wonderful piano moment for all of us. Mood Indigo from his Duke in Blue record that he released in 1999. Ellis Marsalis. And I want to use that to segue right into tributes to all the people that have passed recently. And I know there's more you can add to the list as you see suitable. Jerome Smith, Priestess Miriam, Dolly Parton, Tim Curry, James Borders from the Jazz and Heritage Foundation, and then this past Tuesday, most recently, Miss Cassandra Wilson. So I'll be paying tribute to all of them, dedicating the show to the memory of all these wonderful people that have influenced our lives. And I'm going to start in tribute to Jerome with Big Al Carson, with a band all the way from Germany, the New Orleans Heartbreakers, with A Change Is Gonna Come, right now. On WWOZ. This is Sally Gown with Traditional Jazz on a Thursday morning. Beautiful day outside. 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

0: Thank you. Thank you.
1: And thank you to Topsy Chapman and Solid Harmony. That was Topsy along with Yolanda and Kiki, her two daughters. And also she gave shout-outs, as you heard, to Eric Traub on sax and Ricky Sebastian on drums. That was from a WWOZ CD, by the way, from 2001. And before that, the late, great Lucian Barberin from his own CD, It's Good to Be Home. He did that in 2007. That was the title track. And Dejan's Olympia Brass Band brought us Wade in the River, 2008, right after Lucian's record came out. New Orleans Heartbreakers, I just wanted to point out, there was a band from Eschweiler, Germany, led by H.P. Schuler on piano. It also featured Thomas Latien in the horn section. That was the New Orleans Heartbreakers. And they did a record with Big Al Carson from right here in New Orleans, and that was Sam Cooke's famous A Change Is Gonna Come. We started off the day with, after Kermit, of course, with Ellis Marsalis's Mood Indigo, our piano moment. And next we're going to play Trisha Bute from all the way over in Norway from the famous Bute family. Let's do a song from a band that she has recorded with, and I also want to let you know that right after that, I'm going to come back on because I've got some excerpts from a Cassandra Wilson interview that I did 4 years ago, right?

here. She had a phone in, and I'll tell you why in a moment, but I brought it with me today. We're going to play it in honor of the late Cassandra Wilson, who we lost Tuesday. So this is Sally Young with Traditional Jazz on a Thursday morning. Stay tuned.

0: Wow. Sister Titi right there, otherwise known as Trisha Boutet, who lives over in Norway, and that's her band from over there, Itrasolens Jazz Band, Keep Your Hand on the Plow, right here on WWOZ, and before that, Topsy Chapin and Solid Harmony. And at this time, I'm going to bring you some excerpts of an interview that I did right here in WWOZ. Actually, we were in the old studio because this was 4 years ago, right before we moved down here to the Jack's Brewery. Cassandra Wilson was in New Orleans at Esplanade Studio doing a recording with Fabio Soto. And James Andrews was in the mix, hanging out, not on the recording, but just hanging with them, and decided to bring them in to the studio on my show in the morning. However, I think James kept Cassandra out a little too late, and she didn't make it in the next morning. So I had her manager, James Andrews, Fabio Soto, the guitar player that was on the recording session, and we called Cassandra on the phone and got a phone interview with her while she was in New Orleans recovering from a night out with James Andrews. So remember, this is from 2022, November 3rd to be exact, 2022, 4 years ago now. Sadly, we lost Cassandra Tuesday. Still fresh 2 days later, but I got to play this in tribute to Miss Cassandra Wilson. So, and it also includes the master that they did the night before. So this is what they did at Esplanade Studio the night before they came on, which would have been November 2nd, into the morning of the 3rd, because it was a very late night session. And here it is. Take a listen to this. It's about 8 minutes long. I think you will enjoy it. Miss Cassandra Wilson on WWOZ.
1: I want to introduce everybody that's here and everybody that's on the mic right now. I've got Miss Cassandra Wilson on the phone and in the studio. I've got Fabrizio Soti and James Andrews. How are y'all doing?
2: We good.
3: We're good, thank you.
2: Yeah.
1: Fabrizio, tell me about your project.
3: Well, so basically, you know, me and Cassandra, we're celebrating this year the 10-year anniversary of the release of Cassandra's album, Another Country, which was featuring myself. And so me and Miss Wilson decided to re-record a few of our best original tunes, you know, to celebrate that. And then to continue to next year, when we'll be celebrating the 20th year anniversary of another album that we did together, which is called Glamoured. So this is going to be the first single of a few, and then maybe an EP album that will be coming out next year with our best original tunes, but all reinterpreted, you know, with a new vibe.
1: So Cassandra, tell us about it.
4: John Fishback is part of the team.
1: Okay.
4: As well.
1: Yeah.
4: He's working with us. It's great to come back to the material and breathe new air into it and to maybe make some interesting changes to what we originally created. Mm-hmm. So we have different instrumentation this time, and it's pared down, and, you know, it has a very, very nice feeling to it because it is so intimate, and we've been friends for so long, Fabrizio and I.
1: And James, you're part of this entourage.
2: Yeah, I'm hanging out with him. We're hanging out, baby.
1: Always glad to see the wonderful James Andrews. Been seeing you all around town because we're all back out on the streets again, right?
2: We're glad to be back, huh?
1: Yeah, okay, yeah. So are y'all ready to hear some music?
2: Absolutely.
1: So set us up. Cassandra, Another Country, do you want to set up the song?
4: Okay, this was written for the first Another Country, which was in Florence. And it's the way that Fabrizio and I work, he came up with the changes. I eventually came up with lyrics. And I think it's some of the best lyrics I've ever written.
1: Well, I got to take a listen, and it's truly, truly beautiful. Beautiful piece of work. So congratulations. And let me just throw this in before we play it. What else have you been doing besides collecting Grammys and all the wonderful things you do?
4: I've been cooking.
1: You've been cooking? Oh, we'll have to get together on that. James' eyes just lit up.
2: Yeah.
4: I moved back to my hometown in Jackson because of the pandemic.
1: Mm-hmm.
4: And I've just been spending a lot of time working on food because I couldn't sing.
1: Mm-hmm.
4: You know, I hadn't been able to go out and travel and do what I normally do. So I put all that creativity into coming up with some interesting twists on on familiar dishes.
1: Okay, so are we going to expect a book or a blog or a podcast from that?
4: I think maybe I'll just do a party.
1: Okay. Put me on a list.
4: Okay.
1: Well, let's get to another country and stay on the line, because we've got Miss Cassandra Wilson on the phone. I've got her partner in recording, Fabrizio Sotti, and James Andrews in the house. So stay tuned. We're going to play the new version of Another Country right here on WWOZ.

0: Okay, and Cassandra, you have any more to add to that?
1: Wow, it's a wonderful experience doing a project this way, because we're gradually telling the story, but through a different lens, and it's through who we are today. So I think it's going to be a wonderful project, and I hope people enjoy it.
0: Oh, well, I think we've enjoyed just what we've heard. This little bit, this one song, this one track. Thanks for sharing it with us. Thanks for sharing it with WWOZ, especially. I appreciate you coming on the show and especially sharing it with the world.
1: Thank you so much. Love you, WWOZ.
2: And that was the wonderful Cassandra Wilson back in 2022, November 3rd to be exact, when she did a phone-in interview on my show. When we were in the old studio down the street in the French Market building, James Andrews, Fabrizio Sodi, and her manager, Robert Torrey, were in the studio with me at the time. And like I said, I wanted to pay tribute to Cassandra Wilson, so we had to dig up and edit the interview. It was longer, but we were chatting a lot, so we had to cut it down to a reasonable amount just for your listening pleasure. Before that, Tricia Butte with Keep Your Hand on the Plow. Man, what a loss that is with Cassandra Wilson. I got to tell you, again, the list just goes on, and I know this is not complete in any way, but in the recent, say, month, we've lost Jerome Smith, one of our great civil rights leaders, Priestess Miriam, who had a voodoo temple here in New Orleans, Dolly Parton, I don't even have to tell you who she is, Tim Curry, the actor, James B. Borders IV, among other things, worked with the Jazz and Heritage Foundation, and now Cassandra Wilson. Very sad losses for music and the city of New Orleans and the world. But as usual, when someone passes, Uncle Benny asked me to play this song. So Benny Jones of Tremé Brass Band, I will play Amazing Grace by Tremé Brass Band for you right now, because we always do this in tribute to those that we've lost. Right here on WWOZ, this is Sally Young, Traditional Jazz, on a Thursday morning. I'll be with you till 11 a.m. New Orleans time, so stay tuned.

And that was a beautiful rendition of God Bless the Child from Bob French's original Tuxedo Jazz Band featuring Juanita Brooks, the late Juanita Brooks from the very musical Brooks family on vocals. Well, it's just after 10 o'clock, y'all. We got an hour left of traditional jazz for this Thursday morning. And I'm going to kick it up with Kermit Ruffin's When I Die, You Better Second Line. This features Juanita and the intro also on vocals. So let's get started with the second hour with this. And like I said, stay tuned to WWOZ 90.7 FM right here in New Orleans. We're right on the banks of the Mississippi River in the Jack's Brewery on what looks like a sunny day with some big white fluffy clouds passing by. So who knows what the weather's going to do? We never really know. But anyway, enjoy.

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0: And we got the rebirth going, just to get y'all going this morning on this beautiful Thursday morning. This is Traditional Jazz on a Thursday morning. Sally Young with you. And now I've got our general manager,
1: Hey,
0: Beth
1: Sally.
0: Arroyo Utterback, in the studio to tell you some big news.
1: Well, listen, I want to give an update. But first of all, if that Rebirth Brass Band does not get you up and dancing, no matter where you are in the world, then you better check your pulse, because that is just joyful. It is just absolutely joyful. And I wanted to pop in and give our listeners an update. I don't know if you're on our mailing list. We sent out a mailing this morning. It's on our social media. As everybody knows, you know, we were cut $400,000 from the federal government. They took away all the funding for public broadcasting, and that meant $400,000 annually for us. And the reason that that's important this month is because this is the beginning of our new fiscal year, when we would historically receive that money. And that money is very important for everyone that is listening by the stream. That money goes towards that. It goes towards our transmitter, equipment, upkeep. And so that's money in addition to our other fundraisers, like the membership drives that we do, or the group gala or piano night. So it really is important that we are able to raise that extra $400,000 just to keep everything going the way we like to. So anyway, I sent out the bat signal on September 1st,
0: sure,
1: and let
0: did.
1: People know it's that time again. It's the beginning of the fiscal year. We didn't do any active fundraising over the summer. We like to give people a break and, you know, from that, but we're still here playing the music and doing everything we're doing. But the September's time to start thinking about all of that again. So we sent that out on the 1st, and thanks to Guardian Angels of the Groove from literally all over the world, we have raised $190,000 towards bridging that $400,000 gap.
0: Wow.
1: And that is from people just like you who are listening. It is also from additional sponsors that we were able to get on board for the Groove Gala, which is happening next week, and also from a very generous estate donation from a Guardian of the Groove that passed away last year. And we're going to be getting that money here in this month. And his niece read the email and let me know that we're going to be getting a sizable donation. So between that and between all of you who are pitching in, whether it's $75 or $10,000, we've had a wide array of people pitching in. We've raised $190,000 towards the $400,000 to bridge the gap. And Sally, the donations have been coming in from the United States, all over the United States. We have Spain coming in, England, Canada, Germany, Scotland, the Virgin Islands, and even a place that I hadn't heard of, but I didn't really know very much about, called the Isle of Man, which is this island in the middle of the Irish Sea.
0: Mm-hmm.
1: And I've learned a lot about the Isle of Man, because I still like to learn new things. That's why I watch Jeopardy. But the Isle of Man. So my thought is, if Dennis from the Isle of Man, in a little island in the middle of the Irish Sea, can find a way to support WWOZ, you can too. Just get online at wwoz.org. We have our beautiful brand new thank you gifts from for our new fiscal year. And you know, I love these, Sally. I don't know if I think you've seen them. It's a throwback. It's a retro logo that our chief engineer Damon, his birthday's tomorrow, by the way. He did this decades ago.
0: Really?
1: And it's kind of reminds you like of a diner logo, and it says WWOZ since 1980, open 24 hours. Hours.
0: I like that.
1: And we really
0: are,
1: and we have been. And like, I'm sitting here with Sally, who's a real person. She's not an automated playlist. You know, you can come here at midnight and you'll see people coming in and bringing their records and their CDs.
0: That's right.
1: You could be here at 3 a.m. You'll see people bringing their records and CDs 6 a.m. Like, this is radio done the right way. It's old school radio. And that's what I love about the logo. It's just a great logo. And we've got, you know, the hats, the shirts, the flags. We've got the tote bags, which are really sharp looking this year. We've got the turntables. And we hope that if you understand, you know, how important it is to make up that federal funding, and maybe you can give an additional gift if you're already a member, or if you just love the station and are not a member currently, this is the perfect time so that we can start our fiscal year off strong. Many people have called, and we got a couple of very generous, all the donations are generous, but we had a $5,000 donation from Jeffrey in Miami Beach this morning after we sent out our update email, so that's amazing. Joseph in Dallas yesterday evening sent in a Guardian Angel donation. Our new Guardian Angel level is $2,500. You know, we always kind of stopped at that treehouse level at the $1,000, but with this federal funding cut, we had to think of other ways across the board, just like in underwriting and in sponsoring our special events and in membership. Let's give people other options for people that are able to do that. We understand not everybody's able to do it, and each and every pledge, no matter what it is, really means the world to us. But I wanted to share a couple of quotes from people I think you're going to like. This actually is from a man who came and toured last week, okay? And he gave an additional donation. Yes.
0: Okay.
1: He says, WWOZ is like a joy factory, and I am happy to step up my support. I'm telling you, they came in here. I thought that the tour would be like 15 or 20 minutes like it normally is. An hour and a half later, they were still here. They were just like looking at every single thing, talking to all the DJs, talking to all of the staff. And, you know, we love it. If you come into town or would like to have a tour of the station, you just need to call ahead and make sure somebody's available to give you one, and we get you up the secure elevators, and you come up and really see what WWOZ is all about. You can see what Sally and everybody else is talking about all the time. Jonas in Austin said, if there was only one radio station in the world, it should be WWOZ.
0: Oh, that's nice.
1: I know. I love that. Sam in Montreal says, why do I support WWOZ? Why do I breathe? I love that. And Evelyn, right here in Covington, Louisiana, right on the North Shore, she says, WWOZ is a lifeline to sanity in this crazy world. And this is, I'm going to say both names, Norman Robinson, you know, who's like just a world-renowned broadcaster, and he's also, we're fortunate to have him on our board, and he's actually going to be the host of our Groove Gala. He gave an additional contribution, and he says, when I want some soul revival and spirit uplift, I go right to WWOZ. So people are banding together to help us. You know, other stations that have lost as much as us, some of them have lost more, they have opted to do extra membership drives, okay? And we definitely don't want to do that. We want to be able to keep our two shortened membership drives and just keep the music going as much as we can. But really, that's up to everybody out there. If you guys like love WWOZ like it is and you want us to keep the membership drives brief, they're necessary, but we try to keep them brief. We don't really want to add days and hours and weeks to formal pledge drives. So a way to help us not have to do that going forward is by becoming a member right now at wwoz.org. And once we can get this $400,000 taken care of, and once we can make sure that that's raised, then we go about just fundraising in our regular ways. That's selling brass passes, selling Mango Freeze, two shortened membership drives a year, which when you look across the board at other public stations, we do a lot less on-air pledging than most of them. But it really just depends on people, not only here in New Orleans, but people all around the world that are going to step up and be as generous as they can. Let me mention one last thing. If you are part of a foundation or if you have a family fund, we have quite a few people that support the station who sit on foundation boards or have, you know, a family fund where they give out charitable donations. If you would consider adding WWOZ to that, we would certainly appreciate that. And a lot of people, it doesn't like necessarily cross their mind, but when you hear other people's foundations, family foundations, we have big foundations, we have small foundations that are run just by a family that support WWOZ. And if you think that the work we do here is important, if you think that

0: hard on all engines, and we have to also work hard on individuals just like you guys that are listening right now. So if you could be generous and become a member or give an additional gift, now is the perfect time to do it. And
1: that's it.
0: So thank you for letting me visit with you, and okay. I'll see you a little bit later. And we're having cake for Damon at noon if you're around.
1: Okay.
0: Our wonderful chief engineer. Utterback. Happy birthday.
1: You just told the world.
0: That's okay. Happy birthday, Damon. We celebrate you.
1: Happy birthday.
0: You.
1: Thank you. Beth Arroyo Utterback, our general manager for WWOZ. I want to thank her for coming on. And we'll get back to the music right now with Dirty Dozen Brass Band from their What's Going On record, Inner City Blues.
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1: Okay, here we go. One, two, drop that phone.

She's the queen city of the South, but she ain't no Southern belle. She's a bourbon-drinking broad made hard by her battles in wars, diseases, and other floods. But at night, her streetlights are the twinkle in her eyes, and from the high rise on those nights when the clouds have deserted the rainmaker, you can find life in them sockets that sparkle like the Big Dipper. But when the levees broke, our hope got soaked, and so did the twinkle in her eyes, and it was wondered if this might lead to our demise. Because from the high rise, you can see what is left when light is sucked back into the belly of its creator. The remaining darkness wrapped his arms around the mangled body of the city, hiding her gaping wounds from a nervous moon, who wondered what happened to the music and wanted to know how come lately the rain smelled like tears. The sad smell of fearful children and waterlogged dreams made the moon blue. The rancid smell of neglect and raw sewage made the moon reflect badly on the water and the United States government. So badly, the blue moonshine drinker got full, started pulling at the water and kicking up a storm. Articles in the New York Times titled Death of an American City had people from uptown to the lower ninth ward pinching themselves and blowing in mirrors, looking for confirmation of life while trying not to lose hope like Mr. Joe, who was a consummate optimist because he had hope all of his life. And when he was first given the news about his flooded home, he woke up every morning to a cup of coffee and the hope that things were not as bad as they said. And this time he embraced hope firmly in his hands because he was a carpenter. But he turned

But then we saw your tambourine shake, and we heard your drum beat, and we felt the hot air streaming from the fatten of the brass. We knew that it was the breath of this

And that was Chuck Perkins, spoken word artist from New Orleans. Chuck Perkins, We Ain't Done Yet, preceded by Lil Liza Jane and the Melody Makers. You know, last week I was out. I was up in beautiful British Columbia, the Canadian Rockies. I want to give a shout out right now to, man, Canada just never gets old. Beautiful, beautiful cities of Vancouver, Victoria, Whistler, Kamloops, Banff, Lake Louise, and Jasper. Good to see the town of Jasper. 2 years after the fire, I was up there 3 years ago, and I wanted to walk those streets again and see. I saw a lot of rebuilding, especially in the residential area right next to the downtown. Man, it was looking good because there's a lot of burnt trees and fire damage in that area. That was a huge fire. So glad to see it back. Everything in action up there. Just a beautiful, beautiful trip. Shout out to Canada for just being you. And I think today I'm going to preempt Uncle Lionel and play Detroit Brooks. Detroit would like me to play this song, Broken Pieces, Shattered Dreams, because when I came back, I got the airplane virus 4 days after I got off a flight home and was running fever last week, so couldn't come in again. And that was my Katrina show. That was also my tribute to Jerome Smith. Again, I would like to send out condolences to the families of Jerome Smith, Priestess Miriam, Dolly Parton, Tim Curry, James Borders, and most recently, Miss Cassandra Wilson. If you didn't hear the interview, around 9:30, I played about an 8-minute excerpt of an interview I did 4 years ago with Cassandra Wilson. So it'll be on the archive as soon as this is finished, and you can take a listen to that. Just go to Traditional Jazz with Sally Young, Today's Date, and you can fast forward it if you want right up to her interview and take a listen while she was in town recording at Esplanade Studios. So let's take a listen to Detroit Books, and we will meet again next week like we always do. And I will see you then. Thursday morning, 9 to 11 a.m. New Orleans time. Keep it tuned to WWOZ till then, and we'll get together then. Bye, y'all.

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Apple Barrel has Bubbles Brown at 6. Bacchanal features David Sigler at 6. Bayou Bar the Ponch Train hosts Cryptic, featuring Peter Harris, Ricardo Pascal, and Jamison Ross at 8 and 10. 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Gasa Gasa welcomes Ben Kenny at 9. Good Measure at the Barnett features Chloe Marie at 8. Holy Diver has Miranda and the Beat, Badsy plus more starting at 9. Howlin' Wolf the Den has Laurie D at 7. La Coretta Magazine Street features Manny Ortega at 6. Le Bon Ton Relais hosts the Soul Rebels at 11. Mahogany Jazz Hall presents the New Orleans Catahoulas at 6 and Jamil Sharif's New Orleans Extravaganza at 8. Mae Bailey's Place welcomes Jerry Duggar's Acoustic Blues Duo at 8:30. Pat O'Brien has rotating sets by Sydney McMath and Lisa Bittick-Lowe, plus Ben Michaels and Jim Lockwood starting at 4. Polly's has Jay Dufour and the Strange Gang at 6. Peacock Room, the Kimmitt Hotel Fondo features the Lovebirds, Robin Barnes, and Pat Casey at 8. Preservation Hall hosts the Preservation All-Stars featuring Wendell Brunius at 5, 6:15, 7:30, and 8:45. Saturn Bar presents Neonautica, Tales, Lisbon Girls, and more starting at 9. Snug Harbor welcomes James Jordan for two shows at 7:30 and 9:30. The Spotted Cat has Genevieve Cook and the Wine and Boys at 6, the Jumbo Shrimp Jazz Band at 10. Tropical Isle Bourbon has Mark Barrett and the First Calls at 5. And Vaughn's Lounge features Corey Henry and the Treme Funktet at 10:30. 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

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This is the New Orleans Music Show with your host, Michael Dominici. I want to thank Sally Young for doing a great traditional jazz show. Brings it to you every single Thursday from 9 a.m. to 11 a.m. We roll in right after that. Stay with you to 2 p.m., and great music follows us throughout the day. We're beginning celebrating the birthday of Davell Crawford, and that was music from a recording called Gentle Soul. Ashford and Simpson's classic tune, You're All I Need to Get By. And we also heard Buddy Bolden's Blues from Piano in the Vaults. And up next, how about something spiritual? This is from Abide With Me, Hymns and Spirituals for Solo Piano. Davell Crawford doing Ave Maria right here on WWOZ 90.7 FM. 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

0: My name is Hugh Masekela. I never go through the Crescent City without tuning in, putting my ears in the safety of WWOZ, the place to be when you are in New Orleans. Yeah.
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0: 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This is the New Orleans Music Show with your host, Michael Dominici, and that is the Steamboat Outside. We are broadcasting to you from the fifth floor of the Jack's Brewery in a beautiful studio appointed by the Hellas Foundation, and couldn't be happier. Beautiful, beautiful view of the Mississippi River on one side, and on the other side of the building, a great view of the French Quarter. And we just heard music from Henry Gray and Rudy Richard with the Honky Tonk, the Dirty Dozen Brass Band with Open Up, What You Gonna Do for the Rest of Your Life. We also heard a set of music from Birthday Boy, Davell Crawford, The First Time Ever I Saw Your Face, You're All I Need to Get By, Ave Maria, and Buddy Bolden's Blues right here on WWOZ. Up next, we have some great, great music from King Floyd. I Feel Like Dynamite. Hope you do too.
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0: 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This is the New Orleans Music Show with your host, Michael Domenici. Music there from Lucinda Williams, Hot Blood. We also heard from the Hot 8 Brass Band with Ghost Town, a tune from The Specials. Dr. John with A La Ba, and also Kingdom of Isness from Locked Down. And we also heard from Oludera, also with Dr. John, a tune called Red Ant. And that is from a record called Neighborhoods. And we heard from King Floyd with I Feel Like Dynamite right before that. Up next, how about some Ivan Neville? Right here on the New Orleans Music Show with your host, Michael Domenici.
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And you know all the musicians in New Orleans listen to WWOZ. That's right. Alza la frente.

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This is the New Orleans Music Show with your host, Michael Dominici. Music there from the Preservation Hall Jazz Band featuring M.A. Alfonso. And that was a recording called A Tuba to Cuba. And before that, we heard from Christina Caminas and Ivan Neville doing This Must Be the Place, a Talking Heads composition, right here on WWOZ 90.7 FM. Up next, a summertime classic from Eddie Cochran. This one features Earl Palmer on the drums.

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This is the New Orleans Music Show. And in the background, Henry Mancini with Plaz Johnson doing Green Onions. We also heard Les McCann with Plaz Johnson. Hey, Leroy, your mama's calling. And also Bucket O' Grease. Buddy Guy and Kingfish did Where Ya At. That's where you, not ya, you at. I hope you got to enjoy Buddy Guy last week. Incredible. 90 years old, still going strong. Eddie Cochran with Earl Palmer on the drums. That was Summertime Blues kicking us off. We heard Preservation Hall Jazz Band before that. Up next, another New Orleans classic, also featuring the late, great Plaz Johnson. Here's one from Larry Williams called Boney Maroney.

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0: Hi, this is Beth Arroyo-Utterback, General Manager of WWOZ. As we begin our new fiscal year, I'm here to remind you that federal funding for public stations was eliminated last year. 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
1: 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This is the New Orleans Music Show with your host, Michael Dominici. And speaking of national treasures, we just lost one. Jackson, Mississippi native Cassandra Wilson just passed away at the age of 70. And part of her formative upbringing in the music scene was right here in New Orleans in the very early 80s, where she was tutored by Ellis Marsalis and many others, Harold Batiste. And she spent a little over a year here in New Orleans before being encouraged to move on to New York, where she became a legend. So we just heard music from Cassandra Wilson. That was the Beatles tune, Blackbird. And we also heard from Aurora Neilan with Cucurucu Paloma from Songs My Others Taught Me. We also heard from Mark Ribot with Tom Waits doing Bella Ciao, Hooray for the Riff Raff doing Be My Baby, and Larry Williams with Boney Maroney all in that last half. We're going to play some more Cassandra Wilson throughout the show. So let's do another one. This one is called Darkness on the Delta. Cassandra Wilson, y'all.

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Here are the shows for today. 21st Amendment has Marty Peters and the Party Beaters at 8. Apple Barrel has Bubbles Brown at 6. Bacchanal features David Sigler at 6. Bayou Bar the Ponch Train hosts Cryptic, featuring Peter Harris, Ricardo Pascal, and Jameson Ross at 8 and 10. BJ's Lounge presents Lillian Less and the If Onlys at 9. BMC welcomes the Dapper Dandies at 6, the Cat Kylie Experience at 9. Bourbon O'Bar at the Bourbon Orleans Hotel has Big Mike at 8. Boofa's has Tom McDermott and Tim Lachlan at 7. Cafe Beignet at the Sheridan features Trombone Slim and the Creole Trio at 6. 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Fritzl's Jazz Club presents the John Savage Band at 5. Fritzl's All-Star Band with Kevin Ray Clark at 8. Gasa Gasa welcomes Ben Kenny at 9. Good Measure at the Barnett features Chloe Marie at 8. Holy Diver has Miranda and the Beat, Badsy plus more starting at 9. Howlin' Wolf the Den has Laurie D at 7. La Coretta Magazine Street features Manny Ortega at 6. Le Bon Ton Relais hosts the Soul Rebels at 11. Mahogany Jazz Hall presents the New Orleans Catahoulas at 6 and Jameel Sharif's New Orleans Extravaganza at 8. May Bailey's Place welcomes Jerry Duggar's Acoustic Blues Duo at 8:30. Pat O'Brien has rotating sets by Sydney McMath and Lisa Bittick-Lowe, plus Ben Michaels and Jim Lockwood starting at 4. Polly's has Jay Dufour and the Strange Gang at 6. Peacock Room, the Kimmon Hotel Fondo features to Lovebirds, Robin Barnes, and Pat Casey at 8. Preservation Hall hosts the Preservation All-Stars featuring Wendell Brunius at 5, 6:15, 7:30, and 8:45. Saturn Bar presents Neonautica, Tales, Lisbon Girls, and more starting at 9. Snug Harbor welcomes James Jordan for two shows at 7:30 and 9:30. The Spotted Cat has Genevieve Cook and the Wynamoys at 6, the Jumbo Shrimp Jazz Band at 10. Tropical Isle Bourbon has Mark Barrett and the First Calls at 5. And Vaughn's Lounge features Corey Henry and the Treme Funktet at 10:30. 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

0: All right, y'all, you're listening to WWOZ 90.7 FM on your radio dial. Of course, that was James Carroll Booker III doing On the Sunny Side of the Street from New Orleans Piano Wizard Live, what I call the traditional live wire music bed that I grew up listening to on WWOZ. You know, we've been on the air for 45 years, and it was just a real treat for me to hear that song. So whenever the day is bright and sunny and I can get a chance to play that song, I will. And we also heard from the late, great Cassandra Wilson before that. And she was doing a great take on Robert Johnson's classic tune, Come On In My Kitchen. And I want to welcome back a very, very special guest, Miss Betsy Propane, who is a great burlesque producer. She's also a wonderful singer and talented performer. And she has something on Mondays. It's returning to Always Lounge, something near and dear to my heart, a lovely combination of live burlesque and great live music, a combination pretty much born here in New Orleans and perfected here. And Betsy is one of the real advocates for that combination of live jazz and live burlesque. Welcome back to WWOZ. How you doing?
1: I'm good. It's good to be back, Michael.
0: Yes, the Smoke Show. You've been doing it for, 40 years now?
1: Yes, we started in September of 2022 after Hurricane Ida.
0: Wow. Mm-hmm. I remember that. It was a real delight to see that. And I remember having all those crazy plastic screens on stage and having to perform behind a plastic screen in the beginning. That's wild.
1: Yeah.
0: Thank God we don't have to do that anymore.
1: Yeah, the pandemic seems like it was ancient history at this point, but it's definitely been a part of our history. So as entertainment and nightlife performers,
0: it was. So you've been performing for quite a while, but what is so captivating and such an important thing for you to have the live music? You pretty much always perform with live music. So what's that feel like to be a producer, to bring that to the stage? And how important is that for you to have that wonderful combination?
1: Well, Smoke Show is my passion project. I've been singing for over 20 years, trained classically in jazz as well, and I'm really happy that it employs local New Orleans musicians as well as local performers and national performers, sometimes international performers, but I love being able to give people opportunity to do what they're great at. And the Always is such a beautiful stage and venue, and people keep coming back, and I keep doing it every Monday.
0: And you also showcase other performers while you're singing. A lot of times they're performing while you're singing. So that's something I know you enjoy doing, because every week you feature at least one or two performers. Uh-huh. And that's a big part of the act. So what inspired you to do the act to begin with, the whole production? Tell us about that, the genesis for it.
1: Well, Smoke Show Cabaret started in New York City about 8 years prior to the 4 years it was here in New Orleans. It was a straight-up variety show. And when I moved to New Orleans almost 6 years ago now, in February of 2027, I was looking to start a live band show. I know my strong suit is singing and hosting. I like being on and captivating a small, intimate crowd. And I love the juxtaposition of singing and hosting at the same time. And then sometimes there's a little sideshow in the middle. Sometimes there's a little variety. Other performers get to sing. I like to give newer performers and seasoned burlesque performers a chance to dance to a live band, because it is different than recorded music. And I'm really proud that I get to go across all the genres, music that makes New Orleans great, music that makes...
0: Right. You do focus a lot on, like, the era of, like, Louis Prima. As I know that's one of your favorites. You know, Louis Jordan, Cab Calloway, these kind of classic performers.
1: Ella Fitzgerald, like, yeah. Billie Holiday, yeah.
0: Yes, from the golden era, mm-hmm. where that music was also part of the dance scene as well. It's not just the jazz that came afterward, but this is definitely affiliated with dance music of a certain genre. And also, too, I have to admit, you know, I have to also emphasize that you also love to wear the vintage burlesque outfits, which is really delightful to see that as well.
1: Yes, I've loved old Hollywood since I was in elementary school. I've always admired their glamour. I saw those actors and actresses as powerful people, and it helped me develop my character and my taste in music and movies and the like. So, yeah, it's fun.
0: So tell us exactly when we can go see Betsy Propane and her show, Smoke Show. When are the shows, and where are the shows?
1: All right. The Always Lounge is at 2040 St. Claude Avenue. It's a burlesque variety show featuring live music, my band, Betsy Propane, and the Accessories. You can catch it at 7 o'clock every Monday, and you can go online to figure out more information about that show. It's at the Always Lounge.
0: Right, and you can get tickets in advance for this show as well.
1: Yeah.
0: And reserve special tables if you want to have a little event going on there too.
1: Exactly, yeah. Yes.
0: All right.
1: We try to make it fun, and I love making people dance and laugh and giving them something to remember when they come to visit our lovely city.
0: Awesome. So. Well, thank you so much for being here, Betsy Propane, live here at WWOZ. How can we follow you on social media?
1: Oh, well, I'm on Instagram. I'm on Facebook as Betsy Propane. You can find my website and my barbering services all over the internet. That's my pretty much two main ways to see my work. So.
0: Sweet. All right. Check her out Mondays over at the Always Lounge, Betsy Propane. Thank you for being here. 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This is a beautiful take on Tupelo Honey.

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1: 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This is the New Orleans Music Show with your host, Michael Dominici, paying homage to the late, great Cassandra Wilson, just there with Hot Tamales. And I have a very, very special guest, the most specialist guestess I can imagine.
2: You're making my day. You're making me happy.
1: Beth Arroyo-Erdbeck, you have some news for us, update, I suppose.
2: I do. As you guys know, you know, the federal government cut back all funding for public broadcasting. And, you know, obviously that was very bad news and sad news for us. And here's more news. This is September, which means, Michael, it's our new fiscal year. So we start all over again. And this is another year, basically, that we will not have that support. So we need for everyone out there, if you're not yet a member or if your foundation could donate to help us make up that $400,000. And this is separate, you know, from our membership drives and Groove Gala Piano Night. We work very hard all throughout the year selling brass passes, selling mango freeze. But this is a curveball, and we need for people to step up and help us to make that difference. Now, I have an update. We sent out an email this morning that said that we have raised $190,000 towards bridging the $400,000 annual gap. Since that email came out, we've raised $15,000 more. So now we've raised $205,000 towards the $400,000.
1: So we're almost halfway there, a little past halfway there.
2: Yep, yep. And we would so appreciate it if you could help us to start off our fiscal year strong, because it's good for everybody. And, you know, I love, Michael, I know you've seen the new thank you gifts, and I love them. You know, our chief engineer, who we were celebrating his birthday earlier with ice cream cake, Damon Jacob did this design a long time ago, decades ago, in fact, and I loved it, and we brought it back. It's the WWOZ open 24 hours since 1980 logo. And I love it. It's such a throwback to, like, an old diner or just, you know, good days, better days. And, look, I'm looking at you, Michael, right now. You're not an automated playlist, all right?
1: Absolutely not.
2: This is radio done the old-fashioned way. Radio done the right way. Michael comes in. He's got his records. He's got his CDs. You can come here at midnight, and you'll see the DJs coming in with their records and their CDs. It could be pouring down rain. One night I was on with Rare on the Air, and it was like pouring down rain. And here comes Kirkland and Double A coming to do their show to go till like 2 or 3 in the morning. And so we're so proud of that. You know, we're proud of being old-fashioned. We're proud of being old-school. And I say that it's radio done right. And our new gifts are fabulous. You'll see that we've got the flags. We've got the tote bags. We've got hats. We've got boonie hats. We have caps. We have an umbrella, all with this great logo on it. And also this year, if you pledge at one of the higher levels, at the treehouse level or our new guardian angel level, you're going to receive a WWOZ canvas, a small canvas. You could put it on your wall, you could put it on your bookshelf with that logo on it, and you're going to get a picture and a signed thank you note from Irma Thomas.
1: I love
2: that. She sat at her kitchen table and did all of those with her own Sharpie. So I want you to know there's a lot of great things in store when you become a member. So I need to mention something else. Michael, you're going to love this. Have you ever heard of the Isle of Man?
1: I have heard that expression.
2: Well, the Isle of Man is actually an island, and it's in the Irish Sea, okay? And there's a man named Dennis that lives there, and he made a pledge on the very first day of our new fiscal year, September 1st, all right, a generous pledge from the Isle of Man. And I thought, you know what?
1: If
2: Dennis can get us a pledge from the Isle of Man, goodness only knows how he's hearing us. And, you know,
1: right.
2: I guess they've got good internet there, thank goodness. But if he can get us a pledge, then so can you. That's what I think. And in addition to that, just since September 1st, we've had donors literally from every state in the United States, Spain, England, Canada, Germany, Scotland, and the Virgin Islands, and the Isle of Man. And a few of the comments that they said is Benny from Tallahassee, WWOZ is like a joy factory.
1: I like that.
2: And I am proud to step up my support. And he did exactly that. He doubled his pledge. Jonas in Austin says, if there was only one radio station in the world, it should be WWOZ.
1: I like that as well.
2: I know you like that.
1: You know, one of the things that I really enjoy about OZ, we've been here for over 45 years now, and we're definitely one of their more unique radio stations. And, you know, if you surf around the internet, surf around the radio, you really find out there's really nothing else quite like us. And one of the ways that I get an immediate vibe from OZ is like in the last week having Dolly pass away.
2: Right.
1: And all these different DJs have contributed so many ways of bringing that joy of her music to us. And no other radio station did that or even remotely capable of doing that, even though she

0: music. When an artist like that passes away, earlier today we were celebrating Davell Crawford's birthday. All these different musicians mean so much to us. Mm-hmm. And I know it means a lot to our listeners because I get the text, you get the text, you get the phone calls and the emails telling us how much people love us from all over the world. Mm-hmm. So what we need you to do right now is pledge your support to WWOZ. We have that $400,000 gap that we have to make up for every single year. And we know we can do it. We know you can do it because you've done it before. But we have to ask you every single year because that's a huge cut from our budget.
1: It's huge. It makes all the – and, you know, Michael, that money is so important because the Corporation for Public Broadcasting money has historically gone to our transmitter and our streaming, like upkeep on the transmitter, buying new equipment for the transmitter, making sure that the transmitter is safe and has enough air conditioning so that we can continue to keep broadcasting. People don't think about all this behind-the-scenes stuff and the tremendous amount of money that we spend on streaming around the world so that people like Dennis at the Isle of Man can hear us loud and clear. So you guys are just so important to us, and I have a special couple of shout outs. First of all, a shout out to everyone who's pledged or is already a member since September 1st. A big shout out to Jeffrey, who gave us a few hours ago, just sent in a $5,000 donation, and that's going to go a long way to helping us. And also to Joseph in Dallas that sent us $2,500. He clocked in at that guardian angel level, our new guardian angel level. And, you know, this is just kind of a continuation of our guardian angels of the group. But look, Michael, you know a lot of stations. I was talking to Dave Dodery the other day, and he was associated with a station in Texas. He told me that since they lost their federal money, they've added two whole membership drives to their year. And, you know, I can't even imagine what that's like for the people that work there and their volunteers and also the listeners. And we don't want to do anything like that at all. We want to keep our two membership drives the way they are. They're already shortened as they were in the old days. They used to do almost 2 and 3 weeks of membership drives here. We've got it down to just over a week. We want to keep that. But in order to do that, we need to start this fiscal year in the strongest possible position, and that's by making up this $400,000. So after that, if we can make that up, we just go on business as usual. That's why it's really important to us. And if you are part of a family fund or a foundation and have the ability to gift WWOZ, we certainly appreciate that. Part of the money that's helping us make up this $400,000 this year is a generous bequest from a guardian of the groove named James, who died. He actually left WWOZ a portion of money from his home sale, and also we're getting now a remainder account. So he really loved his niece, who's settling the estate, told me that WWOZ was his constant companion, and he considered all of you all friends.
0: I love that.
1: And so you know, he's remembering us even after he's gone to help us carry on. So that's helping us to bridge that $400,000 gap as well. So where we are is we're about halfway there. And so if anybody can give a pledge, no matter what size, big or small, we have thank you gifts at all different levels, and we appreciate each and every one of you.
0: Absolutely. Again, you're listening to WWOZ 90.7 FM on your radio dial. We're going to continue our program of music of Cassandra Wilson. This is a beautiful tune. It's a wordless vocal called Chelsea Bridge, performed or written by Billy Strayhorn, collaborating with Duke Ellington. And this is from Cassandra Wilson's record called Sing Standards, coming at you next.

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Music there from the late, great Cassandra Wilson with the group Air from the mid-80s. Henry Threadgill and Fred Hopkins and others in that group. And Cassandra just taking wings on Apricots on Their Wings. And before that, we heard Seven Steps to Heaven, Miles Davis classic tune from her recording Traveling Miles. We also heard the standard from Chelsea Bridge, from Billy Strayhorn and Duke Ellington's songbook. And we are out of time, unfortunately, because there's a whole lot of music I would love to play for you by Cassandra Wilson. And I'll have the chance to do so tonight at 10 o'clock. I'll be sitting in on the Kitchen Sink show, so you can expect some more music from Cassandra Wilson and others. Until next time, let's close things out with a really wonderful take on the Antonio Carlos Jobim classic, Waters of March. Until next time, y'all take care.

0: Hey, man, if I was president, I'd start the Watergate all over
1: president's
0: again.
1: All the way wrong. Oh, the Watergate. You know, it's all the way wrong.
2: Oh, no, they just got caught.
1: Man, they got this time.
3: Let me tell you, listen to yourself. Well, I'm not a big politician. Hell, I don't want to be. Well, I wouldn't be the president if the whole world voted for me. Well, they say I'd have to get permission to be alone to think. Well, I'd have to have someone taste my cognac before I could take a drink. No, partner. Being president is not the role to play. No, not for me. No, partner. Being the president is not the role I want to play.

0: 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Opening September 18th, Bunny Matthews, His Life, Art, and Obsessions. This first-ever retrospective traces Matthews' career as a comic artist, music journalist, and critic. A true New Orleans original. 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
1: Well, all right, you squares, it's time you smoke. Fire up this funk and let's have a toke. It'll make you dance to some of everything.

Hi, this is Beth Arroyo-Utterback, General Manager of WWOZ. As we begin our new fiscal year, I'm here to remind you that federal funding for public stations was eliminated last year. 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

0: 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You are listening to the sounds of New Orleans jazz, WWOZ 90.7 on your FM dial. Y'all do y'all thing, we gonna do our thing, and everything is gonna be everything. 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
1: 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Apple Barrel has Bubbles Brown at 6. Bacchanal features David Sigler at 6. Bayou Bar the Ponch Train hosts Cryptic, featuring Peter Harris, Ricardo Pascal, and Jameson Ross at 8 and 10. 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Gasa Gasa welcomes Ben Kenny at 9. Good Measure at the Barnett features Chloe Marie at 8. Holy Diver has Miranda and the Beat, Badsy plus more starting at 9. Hallam at the Den has Laurie D at 7. 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Le Bon Ton Relais hosts the Soul Rebels at 11. Mahogany Jazz Hall presents the New Orleans Catahoulas at 6 and Jameel Sharif's New Orleans Extravaganza at 8. May Bailey's Place welcomes Jerry Duggar's Acoustic Blues Duo at 8:30. Pat O'Brien has rotating sets by Sydney McMath and Lisa Bittick-Lowe, plus Ben Michaels and Jim Lockwood starting at 4. Polly's has Jay Dufour and the Strange Gang at 6. Peacock Room, the Kimmon Hotel Fondo features to Lovebirds, Robin Barnes, and Pat Casey at 8. Preservation Hall hosts the Preservation All-Stars featuring Wendell Brunius at 5, 6:15, 7:30, and 8:45. Saturn Bar presents Neonautica, Tales, Lisbon Girls, and more starting at 9. Snug Harbor welcomes James Jordan for 2 shows at 7:30 and 9:30. The Spotted Cat has Genevieve Cook and the Wynamoys at 6, Jumbo Shrimp Jazz Band at 10. Tropical Isle Bourbon has Mark Barrett and the First Calls at 5. And Vaughn's Lounge features Corey Henry and the Treme Funktet at 10:30. 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
2: 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But today, it's DJ Giant. Yes, indeed. And we've been funking out today. Today is September the 3rd. So I've been playing a lot of Temptations. Yes, indeed. And also some Rick James. Some Johnny Guitar Watson. Some Johnny Taylor. So, we're going to mix it up today. We're having fun. And today is the 3rd of September. But also on a serious note, we're trying to get our funding budget together for this fiscal year, and we need your support. Also coming up soon will be our fund drive, so you people can become members of the station and show us some love. Yes, indeed, right here at WWZ. But we're going to go back to the music, y'all, and we're going to give you a little Stevie Wonder. 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

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DJ Giant Gerald on the ones and twos. Yes, indeed. And that was the late great Miss Etta James talking about sneaking in the next room, cheating in the next room. Before that, we had Mighty Sam McClain. If you could only see me. Before that, we had Cameo. I just want to be. Before that, we had Miss Betty Wright doing Ain't No Sunshine. And kind of Miller, I said, we had the OJs. She used to be my girl. Well, working my way on out of here. Up next, a little jazz from Jax. Jazz from Jax. Brother Keith Hill is on the scene. Yes, sir. The setup man. The setup man is here. Yes. Two pawners and six blue crabs. And six blue crabs. Yes, sir. That's all we need. And if you feel real good, give me about 2 pounds of the crawfish. Everything will be all right. And 2 pounds of crawfish and six of the blue crabs. But anyway, I'm going to play one more before I get on out of here. And we're going to leave you with Mr. Bobby Blue Plan doing one of my favorite tunes, talking about shooting straight from the shoulder. WWZ 90.7 FM. DJ Giant, y'all. 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

And you're in tune to WWOZ 90.7 FM here in New Orleans. Hello once again. My name is Keith. This is Jazz from Jax right here on the Thursday afternoon. First of all, thank DJ Giant for that great set of blues, rhythm and blues, as he does each and every Thursday. And you can also find him tomorrow morning, the Jazz Police, the traditional jazz show on Friday. And stick around. I'll be here up until 7 p.m. We got things started with Jamil Sharif, New Orleans 5-4 Steppin'. Here is Karen Cherishe.

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2: 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And my name is Keith, and this is Jazz from Jax right here on a Thursday afternoon. And we just heard from Gerald Wilson and his orchestra with So What. And we also heard from Karen Shireishi and Now I Know, title cut for upcoming CD. So be on the lookout for that. And we were kind of taken back by the recent passing of Cassandra Wilson, very beautiful jazz vocalist, lived here in New Orleans for a little bit, and well-respected in the music world. And much condolences to her family and friends. And I want to play a little song from Cassandra Wilson, and take it from the New Moon Daughter CD. This is a tune entitled Until. Let's check it out.

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1: Hi, this is Beth Arroyo Utterback, General Manager of WWOG. 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Thank you.

0: This is the WWOZ LiveWire, your calendar of live music events for Thursday, September 3rd. Here are the shows for today. 21st Amendment has Marty Peters and the Party Meters at 8. Apple Barrel has Bubbles Brown at 6. Bacchanal features David Sigler at 6. Bayou Bar the Ponch Train hosts Cryptic, featuring Peter Harris, Ricardo Pascal, and Jameson Ross at 8 and 10. 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Favela Chic hosts Daryl Johnson and Funk Fix featuring special guest The Stitch at 8. Fritzl's Jazz Club presents the John Savage Band at 5. Fritzl's All-Star Band with Kevin Ray Clark at 8. Gasa Gasa welcomes Ben Kenny at 9. Good Measure at the Barnett features Chloe Marie at 8. Holy Diver has Miranda and the Beat, Badsy plus more starting at 9. Howlin' Wolf the Den has Laurie D at 7. La Coretta Magazine Street features Manny Ortega at 6. Le Bon Ton Relay hosts the Soul Rebels at 11. Mahogany Jazz Hall presents the New Orleans Catahoulas at 6 and Jameel Sharif's New Orleans Extravaganza at 8. May Bailey's Place welcomes Jerry Duggar's Acoustic Blues Duo at 8:30. Pat O'Brien has rotating sets by Sydney McMath and Lisa Bittick Lowe, plus Ben Michaels and Jim Lockwood starting at 4. Polly's has Jay Dufour and the Strange Gang at 6. Peacock Room, the Kim Hotel Fondo features to Lovebirds, Robin Barnes, and Pat Casey at 8. Preservation Hall hosts the Preservation All-Stars featuring Wendell Brunius at 5, 6:15, 7:30, and 8:45. Saturn Bar presents Neonautica, Tales, Lisbon Girls, and more starting at 9. Snug Harbor welcomes James Jordan for two shows at 7:30 and 9:30. The Spotted Cat has Genevieve Cook and the Wine and Boys at 6, the Jumbo Shrimp Jazz Band at 10. Tropical Isle Bourbon has Mark Barrett and the First Calls at 5. And Vaughn's Lounge features Corey Henry and the Treme Funktet at 10:30. 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
1: 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Support your local musicians right here in the Crescent City. And once again, my name is Keith, and this is Jazz from Jax right here on a Thursday afternoon. And before the music calendar, we heard from, we heard Bud Powell with Cecilia and Cecile McLaurin Savant. We heard her from her new CD. We heard Send In the Clowns. And Cedar Walton with Little Sunflower. Ola Dara, we heard Harlem Country Girl. And at the top of the set, Miss Cassandra Wilson, a tune entitled Until. In the background, this is Rob Dixon. He has a brand new CD, Neptown Soul. And this is Neptown Blues. Let's check it out.

0: Hi, this is Roderick Paulin. You are listening to the Sounds of New Orleans Jazz, WWOZ 90.7 on your FM dial. Y'all do y'all thing, we gonna do our thing, and everything is gonna be everything. Keep swinging.
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2: 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My name is Keith, and this is Jazz from Jax right here on the Thursday. And before the announcement, New Orleans on Johnny Adams, A Lot of Living to Do. We also heard from Frank Morgan with While the Getting Good is Good. Excuse me. In Walk Bud, Larry Golding and Wes Montgomery with Bumpin'. And at the top of the set, Rob Dixon, Naptown Blues. Up next is the sound of New Orleans on Wynton Marsalis. And this is taken from the CD, The Magic Hour. And here is Free to Be.

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And you are in tune to WWOZ 90.7 FM, New Orleans. And once again, my name is Keith, and this is Jazz from Jax right here on a Thursday afternoon. And we just heard from Ruben Gonzalez with Mandinga, and we also heard from Terrence Blanchard, Lady Sings the Blues, and also Roy Hargrove with Moment to Moment, and Chick Corea in Origin, tune entitled Awakening. And at the top of the set, Wynton Marsalis with Free to Be. And that's taken from the CD The Magic Hour. And the time right now is 6:05 in the p.m. And I'll be here up until 7 p.m. So I invite you to stay tuned. Up next, this is Sarah Vaughan, and this is her rendition of September song.

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2: 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My name is Keith, and this is Jazz from Jax right here on a Thursday afternoon. And before the announcement, we heard from Dizzy Gillespie and Stan Getz with It Don't Mean a Thing. And we also heard Bill Evans, Why Did I Choose You? And Clifford Brown, Portrait of Jenny. And we also heard from Donna Washington with I Remember Clifford. And at the top of the set, Miss Sarah Vaughn with her rendition of September Song. And the time right now is 6:31 in the p.m., and I'll be here up until 7 p.m. Coming up at 7 p.m., Cousin Dimitri with Blues, Rhythm, and Blues, all those rare classics. And in the meantime, this is Herbie Hancock, Maiden Voyage. Mm-hmm.

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My name is Keith, and it's been a pleasure to be with you here again on a Thursday afternoon for Jazz from Jax. Coming up at 7 p.m., Cousin Dimitri, Blues, Rhythm and Blues, and all those rare classics. Till next time, so long, y'all.

All right, it is 7 o'clock. You're listening to WWZ. I'm your cousin Dimitri. Thank you, Keith Hill, for another great jazz from Jack's Brewery, coming to you every Thursday afternoon from 4 until 7 o'clock. It is now 7 o'clock. Time for some blues, R&B, and New Orleans sounds right here on WWZ.

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Apple Barrel has Bubbles Brown at 6. Bacchanal features David Sigler at 6. Bayou Bar the Ponch Train hosts Cryptic, featuring Peter Harris, Ricardo Pascal, and Jameson Ross at 8 and 10. 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Gasa Gasa welcomes Ben Kenny at 9. Good Measure at the Barnett features Chloe Marie at 8. Holy Diver has Miranda and the Beat, Badsy plus more starting at 9. 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Le Bon Ton Relais hosts the Soul Rebels at 11. 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Pat O'Brien has rotating sets by Sydney McMath and Lisa Bittick-Lowe, plus Ben Michaels and Jim Lockwood starting at 4. Polly's has Jay Dufour and the Strange Gang at 6. Peacock Room, the Kimmon Hotel Fondo features to Lovebirds, Robin Barnes, and Pat Casey at 8. 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